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2: Today, partly cloudy skies with a high of 87. More partly cloudy skies tonight with lows near 69. For tomorrow, scattered showers and thunderstorms with around a quarter inch possible. Highs again in the upper 80s. Expect southwest winds around 10. Tomorrow night, look for rain with close to half an inch expected. Lows falling to the mid

0: 60s and light west winds. As we head into Thursday, expect considerable clouds and highs in the low 80s, lows in the low 60s overnight. Then Friday, partly cloudy, temps again in the low 80s, similar lows in the low 60s.
1: Let's call this your brain and doodling and you as Albert Einstein. According to Florida State University evolutionary anthropologist Dean Falk, one of the reasons Einstein was such a genius was because he was able to use both sides of his brain at the same time. The right and left hemispheres of his brain were unusually well connected to each other. And people who can tap into their creative and logical sides simultaneously and get them to work together process information faster and solve problems more creatively. But most of us regular folk use one side of the brain more than the other, but it turns out we can engage both sides with this simple trick. Doodle. And keep switching hands as you draw. So make some figure eights with your left hand and then do some with your right. Each hand activates a different side of the brain. That increases communication between the two hemispheres, making us better able to think logically and creatively at the same time. Ready? Begin.
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3: In baseball tonight, the Phillies lead 3-0 at the Reds. Bottom of the fourth inning, Kyle Schwarber with his 31st home run of the season. And they're underway in the second of a doubleheader in St. Louis. They had a makeup game from a rainout a couple months ago, and Milwaukee won the opener today at St. Louis 4-3. Winning pitcher Jacob Mizorowski, 7 innings of work, 11 strikeouts. They're scoreless in the third of the nightcap. The Mets lead the Royals 5-2 in the top of the fourth. It's at Tampa Bay. Rays over the Yankees 6-3 in the bottom of the fifth inning, and after a rain delay at the start, top of the third in Baltimore, Cubs over the Orioles 1-0. At the World Cup, Argentina is still alive after 3 goals in about the last 15 minutes to win 3-2 over Egypt, and Switzerland eliminated Colombia on penalty kicks 4-3. The World Cup is off Wednesday before the quarterfinals begin with one game on Thursday.
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4: Today, partly cloudy skies with a high of 87. More partly cloudy skies tonight with lows near 69. For tomorrow, scattered showers and thunderstorms with around a quarter inch possible. Highs again in the upper 80s. Expect southwest winds around 10. Tomorrow night, look for rain with close to half an inch expected. Lows falling to the mid-60s in light west winds. As we head into Thursday, expect considerable clouds and highs in the low 80s, lows in the low 60s overnight. Then Friday, partly cloudy, temps again in the low 80s, similar lows in the low 60s.
5: All right, gentlemen, if you want to keep the hair you have...
6: Yes, I do.
5: You may want to start meditating. Maybe this is why you have such a great head of hair. I know you meditate all the time.
6: I've been better about it lately.
5: According to hair loss expert Dr. Melissa Palang from the Cleveland Clinic, your stress level could absolutely be the reason your hair is thinning. Dr. Palang says stress causes hormone fluctuations in the body, accelerating balding. If that's something you're predisposed to, then you should try meditation, one of those meditation apps.
6: I use a couple different ones. You said it right there. The stress correlates with hair loss. There's a reason why I'm so stressed out, my hair is falling out, is an expression, is because there's some truth to it. The cortisol makes your hair fall out. By the way, you'll be happier if you do any kind of mind

0: mindfulness exercise, whether it's whether it's even if it's just jogging or if it's praying or doing using a meditation app, all of it is beneficial. All of it helps you reduce cortisol and helps you deal with stress as it comes out throughout the day.
1: You know, we're all going to drive our women crazy too, right? It'd be like you meditate for like, you know, 30 minutes and go, hey, how does my hair look? Your wife's like, shut up.
0: Literally, that was me all weekend.
1: I love it.

0: WNCO Sparta and WBOG Toma.
1: The U.S. has struck Iran after several cargo ships in the Strait of Hormuz were hit by Iranian missiles. U.S. Central Command says the U.S. strikes are in response to Iranian attacks on three commercial vessels that were transiting the strait. We get more on those attacks from Chris Caraggio.
2: The U.K. Navy confirmed the attacks, and several reports say three ships were hit over the past 24 hours. In response, the Treasury Department has canceled the license that allows for the sale of Iranian oil. Oil prices were higher following the reports of the attacks. The strikes jeopardize a memorandum of understanding signed less than 3 weeks ago in which Iran agreed to stop attacks in the strait.
1: CENTCOM's not saying where the U.S. strikes are happening, but there's reports of explosions in several Iranian cities on the coast of the strait. Top Democrats are calling for Maine Senate candidate Graham Platner to bow out of the race after a sexual assault allegation was made against him. Politico reported a woman who dated Platner accused him of forcing her to have sex with him almost 5 years ago. Now Senate Minority Leader Chuck Schumer, Senator Bernie Sanders, and the Democratic Senatorial Campaign Committee Chair Kirsten Gillibrand have joined the growing list of politicians calling for Platner to immediately withdraw. A federal judge is blocking a grand jury subpoena for information about 2020 election workers in Georgia. The subpoena came after the FBI served a search warrant at the Fulton County Election Hub and seized hundreds of boxes of ballots and other documents from the 2020 election. Officials in Fulton County asked the judge to drop the subpoena, saying it was meant to target, harass, and punish the president's perceived political opponents. The judge called the breadth of the subpoena staggering and said the use of the subpoena power to investigate the 2020 election was not legitimate given the statute of limitations for any potential crime. Argentina is still in the hunt to become the first back-to-back World Cup champion in over 60 years after a stunning comeback in the round of 16. Argentina now awaits the winner of tonight's match between Switzerland and Colombia. I'm Scott Carr.
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6: Today, partly cloudy skies with a high of 87. More partly cloudy skies tonight with lows near 69. For tomorrow, scattered showers and thunderstorms with around a quarter inch possible. Highs again in the upper 80s. Expect southwest winds around 10. Tomorrow night, look for rain with close to half an inch expected. Lows falling to the mid-60s in light west winds. As we head into Thursday, expect considerable clouds and highs in the low 80s, lows in the low 60s overnight. Then Friday, partly cloudy, temps again in the low 80s, similar lows in the low 60s.
7: Hey parents, grandparents, aunts, uncles, you know that baby is totally judging you by your tone of voice. Researchers from the University of Toronto conducted experiments with 11-month-old babies and found that they make judgments about people based on their tone of voice. In one experiment, the babies watched four puppets take turns saying neutral statements like, "Let me tie your shoe." Some puppets were male, some female, and the voices ranged from happy to irritated. After several repetitions of the exercise, the babies, they could choose a puppet for themselves. They selected the happy or the nice puppet 67% of the time. When it comes to babies, tone of voice, inflection, all that stuff is everything.
8: You should share this on Facebook.
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3: In Major League Baseball tonight at Pittsburgh, the Pirates are up 12-2 on the Braves in the top of the ninth as Ryan O'Hearn had four hits, including three home runs, 10 RBIs for the Pirates tonight, including a grand slam. Paul Skeen stands to get the win after six innings of pitching. In progress, the Cubs lead at Baltimore 3-0, top of the sixth inning. At Tampa Bay, it's the Rays over the Yankees 6-4 in the bottom of the eighth. The Yankees' Ben Rice did hit his 26th home run of the season. The Phillies' Kyle Schwarber hit his 31st of the year. Phils are up 3-1 at Cincinnati in the top of the eighth. To the World Cup, defending champion Argentina, ranked number one in the world, is still alive. It trailed 2-0 late, but beat Egypt 3-2 in Atlanta. Switzerland eliminated Colombia in Vancouver on penalty kicks 4-3, and Donovan Mitchell agreed to re-sign with the Cleveland Cavaliers in the NBA.
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6: Today, partly cloudy skies with a high of 87. More partly cloudy skies tonight with lows near 69. For tomorrow, scattered showers and thunderstorms with around a quarter inch possible. Highs again in the upper 80s. Expect southwest winds around 10. Tomorrow night, look for rain with close to half an inch expected. Lows falling to the mid-60s and light west winds. As we head into Thursday, expect considerable clouds and highs in the low 80s, lows in the low 60s overnight. Then Friday, partly cloudy, temps again in the low 80s, similar lows in the low 60s.
7: All right, my intelligent listeners, if you want to do something better, whether it's running a faster mile, saving more for retirement, or doing a better job keeping your house clean, just tell yourself this: I can do better. And you probably will. This is according to a new study in the journal Frontiers in Psychology. Researchers found that so-called self-talk is an extremely effective motivator, no matter what you're trying to improve on. In the study, participants saw the greatest improvements when they told themselves things like, I can beat my best score, or I can go faster this time. I can do this. Visualization also made a big difference. So try imagining yourself on the free throw line, for example, breaking your record for baskets, or outracing your biggest rival in the 100-meter dash? Let me know. We know it works.
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on a warm summer's evening, on a train bound for nowhere, I met up with a gambler. We were both too tired to sleep, so we took turns of staring out the window at the darkness till boredom overtook us.

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4: Hi, this is Todd Steffel, Sergeant-at-Arms with the Toma American Legion Post 201. 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Toma American Legion was founded in 1921. We currently have 247 veteran members, 65 auxiliary members, and auxiliary now accepts male spouses, which is a good thing. The building that we currently reside in on 800 Wisconsin Avenue in Toma was constructed in 1993 and has a complete bar and a hall. Toma American Legion is also very busy supporting our local Toma Legion baseball. We have three teams currently, a 19U, a 17U and a 16U. This year, on the 21st of July, we are hosting the 19U regionals. That'll be Toma, Holman, La Crosse 50 Tours, and Middleton will be here to play a 3 to 4 day regional competition to move on to state. We currently play at the new Toma City Fields that are on the north end of town off of Flair Avenue, and also our selection for the Wisconsin American Legion Baseball All-Star Game to be held at Milwaukee after the Brewers game. Our representative, Blake Hahn, was chosen. This is Todd Steffel, Sergeant-at-Arms with the Toma American Legion Post 201. Again, we'd like to thank Torkelson Funeral Home and Cremation, supporting our community for over 100 years. Thank you.

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4: Today, partly cloudy skies with a high of 87. More partly cloudy skies tonight with lows near 69. For tomorrow, scattered showers and thunderstorms with around a quarter inch possible. Highs again in the upper 80s. Expect southwest winds around 10. Tomorrow night, look for rain with close to half an inch expected. Lows falling to the mid-60s in light west winds. As we head into Thursday, expect considerable clouds and highs in the low 80s, lows in the low 60s overnight. Then Friday, partly cloudy, temps again in the low 80s, similar lows in the low 60s.
5: John Tesh with you, working to move you from the place you are right now in your life to the place you are meant to be. We call this stuff Intelligence for Life. Thank you for joining me. Question, is it ever a good idea to correct someone? Like if you see a typo in a coworker's presentation, you see somebody's about to make a mistake, there's something in their teeth. Well, the Journal of Personality and Social Psychology says, yeah, you got to point it out. They did a series of tests in which study subjects had the opportunity to give feedback on a mistake that could be fixed by the other person and would be beneficial for them to correct. And most people did not speak up. They stayed silent. They let the other person make a mistake. It's because they underestimated how much the other person would want to be corrected. The experts say, think about it. Would you want to know if you were sending out a report with typos or incorrect figures or your fly was down or you had poppy seeds in your teeth? Yeah, of course. So go ahead, they say, offer correction, but deliver the message as you would want to receive it, like by pulling somebody aside and being discreet about the correction.
6: Intelligence for your life.
5: And just ahead, a huge review of nearly 100 studies has now found that riding a bike may be one of the most underrated tools for mental health. I'll have the findings for you next.

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3: It's a busy night in baseball at Pittsburgh. Ryan O'Hearn had 3 homers, 10 RBIs in the Pirates' 12-4 victory over Atlanta. Tarek Skubal in Detroit beat the A's 6-2 with 9 strikeouts in his 5 innings on the hill. Miami in 10 innings has won 6-5 over Seattle. Tampa Bay defeated the Yankees 6-4. The Yanks second place in the AL East, now 4 games behind the Rays. Houston secured a 6-3 win at Washington. Milwaukee won the first of a doubleheader at St. Louis 4-3. In game 2, it's 10-2 Brewers at St. Louis, bottom of the 8th.

0: Inning. Cubs leading at Baltimore in the bottom of the ninth, 5-2. At the World Cup, Argentina eliminated Egypt with three late goals, 3-2 the final. Switzerland ended the round of 16, winning on penalty kicks, 4-3 over Colombia. Donovan Mitchell agreed to re-sign with the Cleveland Cavaliers.
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3: A partly cloudy night, lows near 69. Tomorrow, a chance of rain and thunderstorms with about a quarter inch possible. But otherwise partly cloudy conditions, plus highs in the upper 80s, expect southwest winds around 10. Tomorrow night, plan on rain and thunderstorms with about half an inch expected, late night lows near 66, gentle west winds. A mostly cloudy day, Thursday temperatures reaching around 81, still a slight chance of storms. By Friday, partly sunny skies, temperatures staying in the low 80s. Heading into the weekend, mostly clear skies with highs near 85.
4: Right, my friends, this is great, and I'm going to be trying this in just a couple of hours here. For a mood boost, experts say we need to hop on a bike. A major review in the journal Frontiers in Sports and Active Living analyzed nearly 100 studies and found bicycling was consistently linked to better mental health. Researchers found cyclists often reported better moods, fewer symptoms of depression, and stronger social connections. The biggest benefits showed up when people rode outdoors and did it regularly. And every study found that cycling with or around other people was the surest way to improve mental health. So it's not just the exercise. It's the combination of movement, fresh air, nature, and interaction with other people. All things known to give you an emotional boost. So the analyst also found biking had a brain benefit. It improved people's attention, memory, and mental flexibility, which is your brain's ability to shift focus and adapt. So, for your heart, your brain, and especially for your mood now, go for a bike ride. And if you want to find people to ride with, try sites like linkmyride.com, bikeleague.org, or meetup.com.
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4: And coming up, get ready to give up all your bad habits. I have a three-step strategy from psychotherapist Amy Morin, who wrote the book 13 Things Mentally Strong People Don't Do. So whether you want to give up junk food, get over your ex, or stop bad spending decisions, this strategy will do the trick.

George Strait, Keith Urban, Randy Travis. They all play here. 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

0: that were traveling through the strait. CENTCOM's not saying where the U.S. strikes were, but there's reports of explosions in several Iranian cities on the coast of the strait. Some top Democrats are calling for U.S. Senate candidate out of Maine, Graham Platner, to bow out of the race following a sexual assault allegation made against him. Senate Minority Leader Chuck Schumer and Democratic Senatorial Campaign Committee Chair Kirsten Gillibrand have joined the growing list of politicians calling for Platner to immediately withdraw. They're pressing for a new candidate to be chosen to face Republican incumbent Susan Collins in November. In New York, some fire officials in Nassau County are urging parents to warn their kids about the dangers of a new challenge making the rounds on social media.
1: Chief Fire Marshal Michael Utaro said a four-year-old girl suffered severe burns after microwaving a squishy toy.
2: When they removed it from the microwave, it exploded and oozed its gel on them. Bad idea, very dangerous, you're going to get hurt, don't do it.
1: The manufacturing company behind the popular Nido toys says it's disappointing to see the TikTok trend encouraging the misuse of their products. Doctors warn that the burns can cause permanent and lasting damage. In New York, I'm Lizzie Radovalli.
0: A New York man is suing ICE as well as the Department of Homeland Security after agents issued him a warning due to an email he sent criticizing the agencies. A complaint reviewed by Fox News Digital says David Strever of Rochester filed the lawsuit, arguing officials violated his First Amendment right to speak out against the government. Officers went to his home to serve him with a warning, which reportedly urges Strever to promptly remove and or discontinue his behavior. His complaint asks the court to order DHS and ICE officials to stop its coercion and retaliation against him for his protected speech. I'm Scott Carr.
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6: A partly cloudy night, lows near 69. Tomorrow, a chance of rain and thunderstorms with about a quarter inch possible. But otherwise, partly cloudy conditions, plus highs in the upper 80s, expect southwest winds around 10. Tomorrow night, plan on rain and thunderstorms with about half an inch expected. Late night, lows near 66, gentle west winds. A mostly cloudy day. Thursday, temperatures reaching around 81, still a slight chance of storms. By Friday, partly sunny skies, temperatures staying in the low 80s. Heading into the weekend, mostly clear skies with highs near 85.
7: 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It's powerful. I have three strategies to help you give up bad habits. They come from psychotherapist Amy Morin, who wrote 13 things mentally strong people don't do. First, Dr. Morin says, we should come up with a mission statement. She says we cave in when we think things like, but it'll taste good, or I deserve to have this. But we can drown out those sabotaging thoughts with a mission statement we can repeat over and over again. Something like, I'm enjoying the way I feel right now, or what I say, I am a warrior. Dr. Morin says that will boost self-discipline every single time. And then write a list of reasons why you want to break the bad habit. On a logical level, you know why you should give up a bad habit. But when you give in to your urges, you're basing your decision on emotion. But you can bring yourself back to logical thinking and reacting by rereading your why list that you wrote down anytime you feel weak. One more step to breaking bad habits. Still with me? Create obstacles for yourself. This is good. You delete your ex's phone number. You put your credit

0: credit card in a block of ice in the freezer. People do this all the time. Don't even bring junk food into your house. The harder it is to give in to a bad habit, the easier it is to resist.
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4: Three late-night ball games in the majors. The Dodgers lead Colorado 1-0 in the top of the fifth on a leadoff home run from Shohei Ohtani, career home run number 300 in the majors for him. The Blue Jays are up 8-3 at San Francisco, bottom of the fifth, and it's bottom of the fifth inning in San Diego. Padres 4-1 over the Diamondbacks. Wins for Minnesota and Texas. Boston beat the White Sox 8-1. Boston's Wilson Contreras was added to the AL All-Star team. Kansas City was a comeback winner at the Mets 16-12. Tyler Tolbert of the Royals went 5-for-6. He had hits in 12 straight plate appearances, tying a major league record. Kyle Schwarber hit his 31st homer as Philadelphia won 4-1 at Cincinnati. Victories for Tampa Bay and for Pittsburgh, which got three homers from Ryan O'Hearn and 10 RBIs. At the World Cup, Argentina, with three late goals, beat Egypt 3-2. Switzerland over Colombia on penalty kicks.
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6: A partly cloudy night, lows near 69. Tomorrow, a chance of rain and thunderstorms with about a quarter inch possible.

0: Otherwise, partly cloudy conditions, plus highs in the upper 80s, expect southwest winds around 10. Tomorrow night, plan on rain and thunderstorms with about half an inch expected, late night lows near 66, gentle west winds. A mostly cloudy day, Thursday temperatures reaching around 81, still a slight chance of storms. By Friday, partly sunny skies, temperatures staying in the low 80s. Heading into the weekend, mostly clear skies with highs near 85.
1: All right, Gib, here's one of these tips that we've had from, I guess, maybe five different neurologists. The latest is from Dr. Andrew Huberman, and now from Stanford University Medical Center. You know, if I hear it long enough, I'll do it. So I'm doing this. If you want to feel more energized in the morning and sleep better at night, you have to get a dose of natural light within 5 minutes of waking up.
2: Consistently.
1: And if you wake up at 4:30 in the morning, you go to Amazon and you order one of those light simulators. You can do it. It's not that expensive. So you spend a half an hour in the light, right?
2: You can even get one of those alarm clocks that will begin to lighten your room.
1: Right.
2: They're not even that expensive. And it is so good for your sleep in terms of reorganizing yourself to natural light. Because that's the problem that we all have. We're addicted to the blue light of screens. The light bulb keeps us up later, and it allows us to wake up when it's still dark out, and we have completely lost our circadian rhythms. If you want to get back to that good sleep from when you were a kid, you really need to be considering waking up and going to bed with the sun.
1: Yeah, amen. Get a dose of natural light through a window is the best, but if not, you can use one of those artificial lamps.

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1: The U.S. has struck Iran after several cargo ships in the Strait of Hormuz were hit by Iranian missiles. U.S. Central Command says the U.S. strikes are in response to Iranian strikes on three commercial vessels that were traveling through the strait. CENTCOM's not saying where the U.S. strikes were, but there's reports of explosions in several Iranian cities on the coast of the strait. Some top Democrats are calling for U.S. Senate candidate out of Maine, Graham Plattner, to bow out of the race following a sexual assault allegation made against him. Senate Minority Leader Chuck Schumer and Democratic Senatorial Campaign Committee Chair Kirsten Gillibrand have joined the growing list of politicians calling for Plattner to immediately withdraw. They're pressing for a new candidate to be chosen to face Republican incumbent Susan Collins in November. In New York, some fire officials in Nassau County are urging parents to warn their kids about the dangers of a new challenge making the rounds on social media.
2: Chief Fire Marshal Michael Utaro said a four-year-old girl suffered severe burns after microwaving a squishy toy.
3: When they removed it from the microwave, it exploded and oozed its gel on them. Bad idea, very dangerous, you're going to get hurt, don't do it.
2: The manufacturing company behind the popular Nido toys says it's disappointing to see the TikTok trend encouraging the misuse of their products. Doctors warn that the burns can cause permanent and lasting damage. In New York, I'm Lizzie Radabali.
1: A New York man is suing ICE as well as the Department of Homeland Security after agents issued him a warning due to an email he sent criticizing the agencies. A complaint reviewed by Fox News Digital says David Strever of Rochester filed the lawsuit, arguing officials violated his First Amendment right to speak out against the government. Officers went to his home to serve him with a warning, which reportedly urges Strever to promptly remove and or discontinue his behavior. His complaint asks the court to order DHS and ICE officials to stop its coercion and retaliation against him for his protected speech. I'm Scott Carr.
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2: A partly cloudy night, lows near 69. Tomorrow, a chance of rain and thunderstorms with about a quarter inch possible. But otherwise partly cloudy conditions, plus highs in the upper 80s, expect southwest winds around 10. Tomorrow night, plan on rain and thunderstorms with about half an inch expected, late night lows near 66, gentle west winds. A mostly cloudy day, Thursday temperatures reaching around 81, still a slight chance of storms. By Friday, partly sunny skies, temperatures staying in the low 80s. Heading into the weekend, mostly clear skies with highs near 85.
3: Okay, pop quiz time, my intelligent friends. Which day of the week do you think we're most stressed? Which day do we get the best sleep? And which day are we the healthiest? A recent study from Achievement, a research company that provides statistics to improve health outcomes, crunched the data for us on our habits for each day of the week. Here's what they found. See what you think. First, we eat healthiest on Mondays. It's also the day we socialize the least. And Mondays are the most stressful day of the week, with over 45% of people saying they have the highest stress levels that day. I agree. On Tuesdays, we are most likely to exercise, to go to the gym, or to run. More people go to the gym on Tuesdays than any other day. Fridays are the day we get the least amount of sleep, averaging only 6.5 hours. That makes sense, too, for many reasons. On Saturdays, we're the happiest, according to this study. People also reported the lowest stress levels of the week and the highest energy levels. I would have guessed that one for sure on Saturday. And this one also makes a lot of sense. Sundays, we do get the most sleep of the week, averaging about 7 hours of shut-eye. And the researchers believe that's why we eat the healthiest on Mondays, since a good night's sleep leads to less carb cravings and bad food choices.
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2: In late night baseball in LA, the Rockies have taken the lead on the Dodgers 4-3, bottom of the eighth, thanks to a couple of Dodger infield errors. Just over in San Francisco, Toronto a 9-3 winner against the Giants, and in San Diego, the Padres beat Arizona 4-1. Wins for Texas and Minnesota, Boston 8-1 winners at the White Sox. Kansas City was down 9-4 after four innings and still won at the Mets 16-12. Tyler Tolbert of the Royals went 5-for-6. He had hits in 12 straight plate appearances, tying a major league record. Philadelphia's Kyle Schwarber at his 31st homer in a 4-1 win at the Reds. Tampa Bay 6-4 over the Yankees. Pittsburgh beat Atlanta 12-4. Ryan O'Hearn, 3 homers, 10 RBIs. At the World Cup, Argentina eliminated Egypt 3-2 with 3 goals in about the last 15 minutes. Switzerland eliminated Colombia on penalty kicks.
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7: A partly cloudy night, lows near 69. Tomorrow, a chance of rain and thunderstorms with about a quarter inch possible. But otherwise partly cloudy conditions, plus highs in the upper 80s, expect southwest winds around 10. Tomorrow night, plan on rain and thunderstorms with about half an inch expected, late night lows near 66, gentle west winds. A mostly cloudy day, Thursday temperatures reaching around 81, still a slight chance of storms. By Friday, partly sunny skies, temperatures staying in the low 80s. Heading into the weekend, mostly clear skies with highs near 85.
8: Would you like a better night's sleep? I think I can do that for you. Just stare at a lit candle for 5 minutes right before bed. This is the recommendation of scientists at the University of Bridgeport. The reason? Focusing on a flickering flame causes the brain to release calming alpha waves, which can cut your risk of restless sleep in half. Just remember to blow out the candle before you close your eyes so you don't accidentally burn your house down. I'm going to try it with a candle app myself. I'll let you know.
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0: Fog Country is W267CO Sparta and WBOG Toma.
1: The U.S. has struck Iran after several cargo ships in the Strait of Hormuz were hit by Iranian missiles. U.S. Central Command says U.S. strikes are in response to the attacks on three commercial vessels transiting the strait. CENTCOM says Iran violated the ceasefire by hitting those vessels. It's not saying where the strikes are happening, but there are reports of explosions in multiple Iranian cities on the coast of the strait. The wife of Kentucky Senator Mitch McConnell has returned from a trip to China as the senator remains hospitalized. In a statement to WLKY-TV in Louisville, Elaine Chao said she was on a philanthropic trip in China and her husband's health didn't warrant an immediate return to the U.S. Questions have been raised about McConnell's status after he was found unconscious at his home in Washington, D.C. on June 14th due to a possible heart attack. Senate Republican leaders say they've spoken with McConnell on the phone during his hospitalization. It's unclear whether McConnell will return to the Senate again this year or whether there will be a special election needed to fill his seat. Vice President J.D. Vance will be in Milwaukee on Wednesday. The White House says he'll be speaking about the Trump administration's ongoing work to combat fraud. Trump appointed Vance to head the nationwide crackdown on federal benefits and health care fraud. Vance will be speaking at the Wisconsin Air National Guard's 128th Air Refueling Wing. Federal authorities are investigating after an ICE agent shot and killed a man in Houston Tuesday, according to

0: partly cloudy night, lows near 69. Tomorrow, a chance of rain and thunderstorms with about a quarter inch possible. But otherwise, partly cloudy conditions, plus highs in the upper 80s, expect southwest winds around 10. Tomorrow night, plan on rain and thunderstorms with about half an inch expected, late night lows near 66, gentle west winds. A mostly cloudy day. Thursday, temperatures reaching around 81, still a slight chance of storms. By Friday, partly sunny skies, temperatures staying in the low 80s. Heading into the weekend, mostly clear skies with highs near 85.
1: 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Did you know that you and I may unintentionally be offending people with our sunglasses? Listen to this. Etiquette experts say wearing sunglasses can subtly communicate aloofness or disinterest in the people around you. You may not mean anything by it. Maybe you just want to keep the sun out of your eyes. But according to Diane Gottsman, founder of the Protocol School of Texas, by covering your eyes, you're creating a barrier. And it gives the impression that you're hiding something or you're not fully engaged in the conversation. It's why Gottsman says it's a good idea to take off your sunglasses when you're meeting someone new, especially, or having a one-on-one conversation. It shows respect. The exceptions. If it's a casual event like a beach day or a sports game, or when you're walking side by side with someone and not engaging in eye contact.
2: Intelligence for your life.
1: Coming up, millions of people are losing weight on GLP-1 drugs, as you know. But now doctors say there can be a surprising psychological side effect. It's called ghost fat. I'll explain the phenomenon next.

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2: From the Fox Sports Studios in Los Angeles. 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
3: Argentina is still alive at the World Cup after winning 3-2 over Egypt with three goals in about the last 15 minutes. Argentina outshot them 19-5 in the game. Then Switzerland closed out the round of 16, winning on penalty kicks 4-3 over Colombia. The Swiss are into the quarterfinals for the first time since 1954. The U.S. loss on Monday night drew an estimated 42 million total viewers, 30 million on Fox TV, plus 12 million in Spanish in this country. Donovan Mitchell agreed to re-sign with the Cavaliers, potentially 4 years, $273 million. Knicks guard Jalen Brunson had wrist surgery. Kyle Lowry retired. WNBA wins for Chicago and Dallas. Coco Gauff beat Jessica Pegula in the Wimbledon quarterfinals in three sets. Baseball, Pittsburgh 12-4 over Atlanta. Ryan O'Hearn, three homers, 10 RBIs. Wins for Philadelphia and Kansas City.
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0: Overnight, a few clouds, lows in the low 70s. For today, rain and thunderstorms appear likely with very little accumulation anticipated. Some clouds, highs in the upper 80s. This evening, rainfall and thunderstorms with about half an inch expected, lows in the mid 60s. By tomorrow, showers are possible, a high in the low 80s. As we head into Friday, partly cloudy, highs near 83. On Saturday, mostly sunny and a high in the mid 80s, lows again in the mid 60s.
1: So data scientists are now telling us when some people lose weight, it can take a while for their brain to catch up. Now, it's a phenomenon that's being called ghost fat, where people who've lost a significant amount of weight still feel like they're living in a larger body. The researchers say it's similar to the way some amputees experience phantom limb syndrome. The body has changed, but the brain is still hanging on to the body they used to have. Now, this disconnect can show up in surprising ways. Some people automatically reach for larger clothing sizes, avoid mirrors or photos, or turn sideways thinking they need to squeeze through tight spaces. This is real. Others feel like the person they see in the mirror does not match how they feel inside. So the experts say this phenomenon may be especially common after rapid weight loss, like on the GLP-1 medication or with bariatric surgery. In one study, nearly two-thirds of women who had lost a significant amount of weight still saw themselves as obese more than a year later. There's good news, and it's this. Doctors say this usually does improve over time. It's just a reminder that losing weight isn't just a physical transformation. Many times, the biggest adjustment happens in our mind.
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1: The U.S. has struck Iran after several cargo ships in the Strait of Hormuz were hit by Iranian missiles. U.S. Central Command says U.S. strikes are in response to the attacks on three commercial vessels transiting the strait. CENTCOM says Iran violated the ceasefire by hitting those vessels. It's not saying where the strikes are happening, but there are reports of explosions in multiple Iranian cities on the coast of the strait. The wife of Kentucky Senator Mitch McConnell has returned from a trip to China as the senator remains hospitalized. In a statement to WLKY-TV in Louisville, Elaine Chao said she was on a philanthropic trip in China and her husband's health didn't warrant an immediate return to the U.S. Questions have been raised about McConnell's status after he was found unconscious at his home in Washington, D.C. on June 14th due to a possible heart attack. Senate Republican leaders say they've spoken with McConnell on the phone during his hospitalization. It's unclear whether McConnell will return to the Senate again this year or whether there will be a special election needed to fill his seat. Vice President J.D. Vance will be in Milwaukee on Wednesday. The White House says he'll be speaking about the Trump administration's ongoing work to combat fraud. Trump appointed Vance to head the nationwide crackdown on federal benefits and health care fraud. Vance will be speaking at the Wisconsin Air National Guard's 128th Air Refueling Wing. Federal authorities are investigating after an ICE agent shot and killed a man in Houston Tuesday. According to multiple reports, Lorenzo Salgado Araujo was shot during a traffic stop after the agency claimed he attempted to run over an ICE officer. Araujo was taken to a hospital where he died. The agency said

0: Expected lows in the mid 60s. By tomorrow, showers are possible, a high in the low 80s. As we head into Friday, partly cloudy, highs near 83. On Saturday, mostly sunny and a high in the mid 80s. Lows again in the mid 60s.
1: All right, my intelligent friends, if you want to be a stronger, more effective leader at work, on a team, or at home, lots of new research now suggests it helps to drink coffee. For example, coffee is proven to inspire collaboration. A study from Delft University of Technology found that when two or more people gather for a cup of coffee at work, a whopping 80% of their conversations are work-related. The upshot being that if you share a cup of coffee with your coworkers, you're significantly more likely to collaborate compared to avoiding coffee. And caffeinated coffee helps boost focus. That's according to research from Johns Hopkins. They say there are chemicals in coffee that will activate the brain's neural networks in a way that helps us block out distractions and focus more on the task at hand. And then we've talked many times about how drinking coffee is associated with a lower risk for heart disease and Alzheimer's and more. It makes sense that when you're healthier, you can be a better leader. This helps explain why some of history's most effective leaders were also big coffee drinkers, including Benjamin Franklin, former presidents Theodore Roosevelt and Ronald Reagan, and two of my favorite composers, Bach and Beethoven.
2: I-F-Y-L. The intelligence for your life.

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1: From the Fox Sports Studios in Los Angeles, here's Steve DeSager.
2: Argentina is still alive at the World Cup after winning 3-2 over Egypt with three goals in about the last 15 minutes. Argentina outshot them 19-5 in the game. Then Switzerland closed out the round of 16, winning on penalty kicks 4-3 over

0: over Colombia. The Swiss are into the quarterfinals for the first time since 1954. The U.S. loss on Monday night drew an estimated 42 million total viewers, 30 million on Fox TV, plus 12 million in Spanish in this country. Donovan Mitchell agreed to re-sign with the Cavaliers, potentially 4 years, $273 million. Knicks guard Jalen Brunson had wrist surgery. Kyle Lowry retired. WNBA wins for Chicago and Dallas. Coco Gauff beat Jessica Pegula in the Wimbledon quarterfinals in 3 sets. Baseball, Pittsburgh 12-4 over Atlanta. Ryan O'Hearn, 3 homers, 10 RBIs. Wins for Philadelphia and Kansas City.
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5: Overnight, a few clouds, lows in the low 70s. For today, rain and thunderstorms appear likely with very little accumulation anticipated. Some clouds, highs in the upper 80s. This evening, rainfall and thunderstorms with about half an inch expected, lows in the mid 60s. By tomorrow, showers are possible, a high in the low 80s. As we head into Friday, partly cloudy, highs near 83. On Saturday, mostly sunny and a high in the mid 80s. Lows again in the mid 60s.
6: All right, my friends, here we go with 3 favors you should never ask of someone you've just started dating.
7: Oh.
6: This comes from relationship expert Alan Goldshirt. Alan says, you need to wait until you're serious about each other to ask these things. Number one, could you pick me up at the airport?
7: Oh, that's a big
6: Depending
7: one.
6: On the city, that can be a big deal.
7: I mean, Los Angeles, it's an immediate no.
6: It's a whole day.
7: Yeah, that's, you better be affianced. You better be betrothed before you ask somebody to pick you up at the airport.
6: Affianced?
7: Yeah, it means that's the verb form of fiance. You better be engaged before you do that.
6: Okay. Next, would you mind helping me move?
7: Oh, there is a trend where women start to date guys just to get help moving and then they ghost them. Which, by the way, I respect the game. I respect the game.
6: Oh, my gosh, you guys are brutal. That's like my friend Lenny. You see, Lenny, are you there? He would date women like on a first date, and if they ordered surf and turf and they didn't finish the whole thing, he would go crazy.
7: Yeah. Oh, yeah. Never get a second date after that.
6: Uh-huh. And finally, hey, can you help me with my yard work? Things you should never ask of somebody you just started dating.
7: I mean, it depends on the yard. If you're living in an apartment, that just means like helping scrape out the windowsill planter. But if you have 20 acres, then yeah, that could be a no-go.
6: Well, if it's a riding mower, get some popcorn. It's like you're at the movies.
7: I love a riding mower. In fact, if anybody has a riding mower and needs help with yard work, I'm your guy.
6: Men or women,
7: it doesn't matter.
6: Give us comments.
7: This has nothing to do with dating. I just like riding mowers.

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I don't remember all that Spanish

0: that sign. Now y'all buckle up and have her back by 10. Let's say by 9:30. Drive safe.
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1: The USS struck Iran after several cargo ships in the Strait of Hormuz were hit by Iranian missiles. U.S. Central Command says U.S. strikes are in response to Iranian attacks on three vessels transiting the strait and that Iran violated the ceasefire by hitting those commercial ships. CENTCOM's not saying where the strikes are happening, but there are reports of explosions in multiple Iranian cities along the coast of the strait. Maine Senate candidate Graham Platner is being urged by top Democrats to drop out of the race following a sexual assault allegation made against him. Ryan Nobles reports that, according to Politico, a woman who dated Platner, Jenny Rasico, says he forced her to have sex with him 5 years ago.
2: Rasico's allegations leading to a flood of calls from prominent Democrats and the state party telling Platner to quit the race. Many of the same Democrats who endorsed his campaign and stood by him during several other scandals are reversing course.
1: Senate Minority Leader Chuck Schumer and Democratic Senatorial Campaign Committee Chairwoman Kirsten Gillibrand have joined the growing list of politicians to call for Platner to immediately withdraw. Platner calls the allegation categorically false. Never before seen video of Charlie Kirk's accused killer was played in a Utah courtroom on day two of the evidentiary hearing against Tyler Robinson. Prosecutors showed the judge security footage from the Utah Valley University campus they say shows Robinson before and after his alleged shooting of Kirk last September. The judge is set to decide if there's enough evidence against Robinson to proceed to trial. Kirk's widow, Erica Kirk, and his parents were once again inside the courtroom. A Rolling Stones residency may not happen, as Mick Jagger had previously suggested, but he says the legendary rock band will indeed tour in 2027. He says the group would be open to doing multiple shows in a few select cities. The Rolling Stones' upcoming new LP, Foreign Tongues, drops this Friday, July 10th. I'm Tammy Trujillo.
3: Overnight, a few clouds, lows in the low 70s. For today, rain and thunderstorms appear likely with very little accumulation anticipated. Some clouds.

0: Highs in the upper 80s. This evening, rainfall and thunderstorms with about half an inch expected, lows in the mid 60s. By tomorrow, showers are possible, a high in the low 80s. As we head into Friday, partly cloudy, highs near 83. On Saturday, mostly sunny and a high in the mid 80s, lows again in the mid 60s.
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1: From the Fox Sports Studios in Los Angeles, here's Steve DeSager.
2: Argentina is still alive at the World Cup after winning 3-2 over Egypt with three goals in about the last 15 minutes. Argentina outshot them 19-5 in the game. Then Switzerland closed out the round of 16, winning on penalty kicks 4-3 over Colombia. The Swiss are into the quarterfinals for the first time since 1954. The U.S. loss on Monday night drew an estimated 42 million total viewers, 30 million on Fox TV, plus 12 million in Spanish in this country. Donovan Mitchell agreed to re-sign with the Cavaliers, potentially 4 years, $273 million. Knicks guard Jalen Brunson had wrist surgery. Kyle Lowry retired. WNBA wins for Chicago and Dallas. Coco Gauff beat Jessica Pegula in the Wimbledon quarterfinals in three sets. Baseball, Pittsburgh 12-4 over Atlanta. Ryan O'Hearn, three homers, 10 RBIs. Wins for Philadelphia and Kansas City.
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7: Overnight, a few clouds.

0: It's lows in the low 70s. For today, rain and thunderstorms appear likely with very little accumulation anticipated, some clouds, highs in the upper 80s. This evening, rainfall and thunderstorms with about half an inch expected, lows in the mid 60s. By tomorrow, showers are possible, a high in the low 80s. As we head into Friday, partly cloudy, highs near 83. On Saturday, mostly sunny and a high in the mid 80s, lows again in the mid 60s.
1: Okay, intelligent people, do you need another excuse to take a long, relaxing soak in a hot bath? Researchers are finding that people who soak in hot water for an hour burn 125 calories. This is according to a study from the UK's Loughborough University. That's as many calories as you'd burn on a 30-minute walk. Hello, let's sit in a bath. They also found that soaking in hot water removed excess fluid from tissues, which could help reduce the chronic inflammation linked to everything from Crohn's disease to cancer. And when you add that to the de-stressing abilities of heat, it's a total win-win. Now, the researchers say don't go too hot because water that's 104 degrees Fahrenheit, that's about jacuzzi temperature, that could be dehydrating and even dangerous for long periods. So think typical bath water. Again, the bottom line from this research, people who soak in hot water for an hour burn 125 calories. I'm in.
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0: Bog Country is W267CO Sparta and WBOG Toma.
1: The wife of Kentucky Senator Mitch McConnell's returned from a trip to China as the senator remains hospitalized. In a statement to WLKY-TV in Louisville, Elaine Chao says she was on a philanthropic trip in China and her husband's health, quote, did not warrant an immediate return to the U.S. Questions have been raised about McConnell's status after he was found unconscious at his home in Washington, D.C. on June 14th due to a possible heart attack. Senate Republican leaders say they have spoken with McConnell on the phone during his hospitalization. It's not clear whether he'll return to the Senate again this year or whether there'll be a special election needed to fill his seat. The prosecution in the Charlie Kirk trial in Utah is being allowed to enter a statement from a Turning Point USA member into evidence. Judge Tony Graff approved the statement from David Engelhardt that he says highlights the political and religious views of the group Kirk founded. The week-long hearing will decide if there's enough evidence against Tyler Robinson to proceed to trial for killing Kirk at Utah Valley University last fall. Top Democrats are calling for Maine Senate candidate Graham Platner to bow out of the race after a sexual assault allegation was made against him. In a report by Politico, a woman who dated Platner accused him of forcing her to have sex with him 5 years ago, despite repeated objections. Senate Minority Leader Chuck Schumer and Democratic Senatorial Campaign Committee Chairwoman Kirsten Gillibrand have issued a statement calling the allegations unacceptable and saying a new candidate needs to be chosen to face Republican incumbent Susan Collins. The World Cup round of 16 stages over. Argentina overcame a two-goal deficit to stun Egypt 3-2 in Atlanta, while Switzerland edged Colombia on penalties 4-3 after a scoreless game in Vancouver. The quarterfinals start Thursday with France and Morocco battling in New England. And Garth Brooks is returning to his roots and hitting the road this summer. The country icon announced his Blame It All on My Roots, the arena tour, will kick off in August. The first dates announced will be in Indianapolis. Tickets go on sale July 17th with every seat priced at $154. I'm Tammy Trujillo.
2: Overnight, a few clouds, lows in the low 70s. For today, rain and thunderstorms appear likely with very little accumulation anticipated.

0: some clouds, highs in the upper 80s. This evening, rainfall and thunderstorms with about half an inch expected, lows in the mid 60s. By tomorrow, showers are possible, a high in the low 80s. As we head into Friday, partly cloudy, highs near 83. On Saturday, mostly sunny and a high in the mid 80s, lows again in the mid 60s.
1: My name is John Tesh. This is Intelligence for Your Life. Our goal is to help you master every area of your life. Let's get started. The next time you're grumpy, unhappy, or you woke up on the wrong side of the bed, take a minute to stop and smell the roses, literally, because we now know smells experienced in nature improve our well-being and mental health by making us feel more relaxed, joyful, and healthy. This comes from the University of Kent. Their research was conducted in woodland settings during all four seasons, and the experts found that nature smells conjure up memories tied to our childhood activities. And when we smell those natural scents as adults, all those fond memories come flooding back, triggering positive emotional reactions. Things like dewy grass in summer, the earthy smell after a rain, the scent of dead leaves in winter, flowers blooming on fruit trees. The experts hope this study will influence the work of public health specialists, policymakers, and landscape planners because they can improve people's well-being by planting certain things in neighborhoods, public parks, and even around hospitals. Amen to that.
2: Intelligence for Your Life with John Tesh.
1: And coming up, one of my favorite authors says that social media is like a digital Dorito. We're feeding our minds junk. So he says he considers it a public health crisis, and I'll have his prescription for all of us next.

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1: From the Fox Sports Studios in Los Angeles, here's Steve DeSager.
2: Argentina is still alive at the World Cup after winning 3-2 over Egypt with three goals in about the last 15 minutes. Argentina outshot them 19-5 in the game. Then Switzerland closed out the round of 16, winning on penalty kicks 4-3 over Colombia. The Swiss are into the quarterfinals for the first time since 1954. The U.S. loss on Monday night drew an estimated 42 million total viewers, 30 million on Fox TV, plus 12 million in Spanish in this country. Donovan Mitchell agreed to re-sign with the Cavaliers, potentially 4 years, $273 million. Knicks guard Jalen Brunson had wrist surgery. Kyle Lowry retired. WNBA wins for Chicago and Dallas. Coco Gauff beat Jessica Pegula in the Wimbledon quarterfinals in three sets. Baseball, Pittsburgh 12-4 over Atlanta. Ryan O'Hearn, three homers, 10 RBIs. Wins for Philadelphia and Kansas City.
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4: Overnight, a few clouds, lows in the low 70s. For today, rain and thunderstorms appear likely with very little accumulation anticipated. Some clouds, highs in the upper 80s. This evening, rainfall and thunderstorms with about half an inch expected, lows in the mid 60s. By tomorrow, showers are possible, a high in the low 80s. As we head into Friday, partly cloudy, highs near 83. On Saturday, mostly sunny and a high in the mid 80s, lows again in the mid 60s.
5: So I've talked about this before, but one of my favorite authors is Cal Newport. He's an MIT professor and best-selling author, and he has a serious warning for us about technology. He wrote an essay for the New York Times saying our constant connection to phones and social media and now artificial intelligence is changing the way our brains work. He says he's worried we're relying on it so heavily that we're losing our ability to think. He compares it to the health revolution that happened after President Eisenhower had a heart attack. It became a wake-up call, and cardiologists used the moment to educate people about diet and exercise. It transformed our health culture. And Newport thinks we need the same kind of reckoning for our minds right now, because so much of what fills our feeds is mental junk food. He calls TikTok videos digital Doritos. So to take back our minds, here are his suggestions. Pencils ready? Number one, do some deep reading every day. Deep reading, not just headlines and scrolling. Next, put your phone down unless something is important. And next, use AI to support thinking and not to replace it. Newport believes we need to course correct and take back our attention and our cognition. Good advice.
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1: The U.S. has struck dozens of targets in Iran and reimposed sanctions on oil sales after several cargo ships in the Strait of Hormuz were hit by Iranian missiles. U.S. Central Command says the U.S. strikes came in response to Iranian attacks on three commercial vessels that were transiting the strait. CENTCOM says Iran violated the ceasefire by hitting those commercial ships. Senate Republican leaders say they've talked with Kentucky Senator Mitch McConnell on the phone during his hospitalization that started last month. There's uncertainty about his status after he was found unconscious at his home in Washington, D.C. on June 14th due to a possible heart attack. Senate Majority Leader John Thune's spokesperson said he spoke with McConnell just this week. Still, there are questions over whether McConnell will return to the Senate again this year or whether there needs to be a special election to fill his seat. Federal authorities are investigating after an ICE agent shot and killed a man in Houston on Tuesday. Mark Mayfield has the details.
2: According to multiple reports, Lorenzo Salgado Arroyo was shot during a traffic stop after the agency claimed he attempted to run over an ICE officer. Arroyo was taken to a hospital where he later died. The agency says Arroyo was an illegal alien from Mexico. I'm Mark Mayfield.
1: Some properties in New York City had to be evacuated as authorities responded to an unstable building in Midtown Manhattan. The FDNY and the NYPD both were called about bricks falling from a high-rise building under construction. Construction workers reported seeing cracks into structural support beams on the 21st floor of the building, with reports of several floors sagging. The nearly 40-story building is the old headquarters for Pfizer. It's under construction with plans to convert it into a 1,500-unit rental complex. Emmy nominations will be announced later on this morning. The annual awards for the best TV performers and creators will be presented in September, with Mariska Hargitay hosting the event. This year's nominees will be announced in Los Angeles at 8:30 a.m. Pacific Time, 11:30 Eastern. Making the announcements will be last year's supporting actor Emmy winners, Lisa Colon Zayas of The Bear and Jeff Hiller of Somebody Somewhere. I'm Tammy Trujillo.
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4: Overnight, a few clouds, lows in the low 70s. For today, rain and thunderstorms appear likely with very little accumulation anticipated. Some clouds, highs in the upper 80s. This evening, rainfall and thunderstorms with about half an inch expected, lows in the mid 60s. By tomorrow, showers are possible, a high in the low 80s. As we head into Friday, partly cloudy, highs near 83. On Saturday, mostly sunny and a high in the mid 80s, lows again in the mid 60s.
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1: From the Fox Sports Studios in Los Angeles, here's Steve DeSager.
2: Argentina is still alive at the World Cup after winning 3-2 over Egypt with three goals in about the last 15 minutes. Argentina outshot them 19-5 in the game. Then Switzerland closed out the round of 16, winning on penalty kicks 4-3 over Colombia. The Swiss are into the quarterfinals for the first time since 1954. The U.S. loss on Monday night drew an estimated 42 million total viewers, 30 million on Fox TV, plus 12 million in Spanish in this country. Donovan Mitchell agreed to re-sign with the Cavaliers, potentially 4 years, $273 million. Knicks guard Jalen Brunson had wrist surgery. Kyle Lowry retired. WNBA wins for Chicago and Dallas. Coco Gauff beat Jessica Pegula in the Wimbledon quarterfinals in three sets. Baseball, Pittsburgh 12-4 over Atlanta. Ryan O'Hearn, three homers, 10 RBIs. Wins for Philadelphia and Kansas City.
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10: Overnight, a few clouds, lows in the low 70s. For today, rain and thunderstorms appear likely with very little accumulation anticipated. Some clouds, highs in the upper 80s. This evening, rainfall and thunderstorms with about half an inch expected, lows in the mid 60s. By tomorrow, showers are possible, a high in the low 80s. As we head into Friday, partly cloudy, highs near 83. On Saturday, mostly sunny and a high in the mid 80s, lows again in the mid 60s.

Alan Jackson, Kenny Chesney, Brooks and Dunn, they all play here. 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
1: President Trump says the fragile ceasefire with Iran is over. More from Mark Mayfield.
2: Trump spoke overnight from Turkey, where he's attending this week's NATO summit.
3: I think it's over. I don't want to deal with them anymore. They're scum. You know what scum is? They're scum. They're sick people. They're led by sick people.
2: The president said he'd let U.S. negotiators continue talking about the matter, but stressed he doesn't want to waste any more time. His announcement comes as fresh attacks have kicked up tensions across the Middle East, with Iran targeting ships transiting the Strait of Hormuz and the U.S. military striking dozens of targets in response. The U.S. Treasury Department also moved on Tuesday to reimpose sanctions on the sale of Iranian oil, immediately sending the price of crude up. I'm Mark Mayfield.
1: Vice President J.D. Vance will be in Milwaukee later today. The White House says he'll be speaking about the Trump administration's ongoing work to combat fraud. Trump appointed Vance to head the nationwide crackdown on federal benefits and health care fraud. Vance will be speaking at the Wisconsin Air National Guard's 128th Air Refueling Wing. Much of Midtown Manhattan's east side is returning to normal after evacuation orders were eased near an unstable high-rise. More from Andrew Whitman in New York.
4: For much of Tuesday, a chunk of Midtown East was closed to vehicles and pedestrians from 40th to 45th Streets between 1st and 3rd Avenues. Around 10 p.m. Tuesday night, officials lifted those restrictions, though five buildings will remain empty. Vehicular traffic is restricted on 42nd and 43rd Streets. If you live or work there, you will be allowed access. Crews inside are continuing work to try and stabilize the building.
1: Emmy nominations will be announced later this morning. The annual awards for the Best in TV will be handed out in September. Mariska Hargitay is set to host the event. I'm Michael Kastner.
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7: Today, a chance of rain and thunderstorms, but beyond that, partly cloudy with a high in the upper 80s. Tonight, showers and thunderstorms with roughly half an inch likely, a low in the mid-60s, light west winds. Tomorrow, cloudy with some sun, highs in the low 80s. Tomorrow night, expect some clouds and lows in the low 60s. For Friday, sunshine with a few clouds, highs in the

Bog Country, 101.3 Tall, Tall Trees. That's Alan Jackson. It's Kevin Kellogg in for the vacation in Robin John. And we've got the American Red Cross Blood Drive going on today in La Crosse at the Moose Lodge on Ward Avenue. That's from 10 until 3. Tomorrow, Blood Drive at the Toma Baptist Church on Hollister Avenue from 9 until 2. And on Friday, the Onalaska American Legion Post 336 on Sand Lake Road will have their blood drive on Friday from 9 until 1. Every 2 seconds, someone in the U.S. needs blood. 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How about some John Michael Montgomery, Barbara Mandrell, and Rodney Atkins on Bog Country 101.3.

Log Country 101.3, Barbara Mandrell. On your Wednesday morning with Kevin Kellogg and some random facts. Do you know that there are 21 people who have the 7 physical keys that control the main database behind the entire internet? They're spread all around the world. The keys are all in safe deposit boxes. There's only one U.S. Navy battleship that wasn't named for a state. It's the USS Kearsarge. It served in World War I and was named after a ship from the Civil War. And Abraham Lincoln and Charles Darwin were born just a few hours apart on the same day, February 12th of 1809. Lincoln in Kentucky, Darwin in England. Darwin lived until 1882. Lincoln assassinated in 1865. Just a few random facts for you on your Wednesday morning. Some Kenny and Dolly, Waylon Jennings, Brooks and Dunn, and Easton Corbin. A little more country than that on Bog Country 101.3.

0: Ball Country 101.3, Brooks and Dunn, John Party, and my next broken heart. We find that Ronnie Dunn from Brooks and Dunn recently visited a hospital while on tour with Morgan Wallen. He thought he injured his vocal cords, but found out it was just bronchitis. Ronnie joked about it and said that he was told to hydrate. He goes, I've been drinking stuff all day. I'm pretty sure I'm going to I'll make a mess on stage if I keep on hydrating. So Ronnie Dunn is hopefully doing well and back on tour. We've got a Fox Sports update, including the Brewers' win over St. Louis in the doubleheader last night, as the Brewers took the first game of the doubleheader in the afternoon 4-3, won 10-2 last night. They're now ahead 3-0 in this 5-game series. Game 4 is tonight. We'll also update you on the weather. Could be a wet one today and tonight. Those details, along with music from Justin Moore and George Strait, on the way on Bog Country 101.3.
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1: From the Fox Sports studios in Los Angeles, here's Steve DeSager.
2: Argentina is still alive at the World Cup after winning 3-2 over Egypt with three goals in about the last 15 minutes. Argentina outshot them 19-5 in the game. Then Switzerland closed out the round of 16, winning on penalty kicks 4-3 over Colombia. The Swiss are into the quarterfinals for the first time since 1954. The U.S. loss on Monday night drew an estimated 42 million total viewers, 30 million on Fox TV, plus 12 million in Spanish in this country. Donovan Mitchell agreed to re-sign with the Cavaliers, potentially 4 years, $273 million. Knicks guard Jalen Brunson had wrist surgery. Kyle Lowry retired. WNBA wins for Chicago and Dallas. Coco Gauff beat Jessica Pegula in the Wimbledon quarterfinals in three sets. Baseball, Pittsburgh 12-4 over Atlanta. Ryan O'Hearn, three homers, 10 RBIs. Wins for Philadelphia and Kansas City.
3: Hi, this is Todd Steffel, Sergeant-at-Arms with the Tomah American Legion Post 201. We'd like to thank Torkelson Funeral Home and Cremation, serving our neighbors and friends for over 100 years, for this opportunity to share our story. Tomah American Legion was founded in 1921. We currently have 247 veteran members, 65 auxiliary members, and auxiliary now accepts male spouses, which is a good thing. The building that we currently reside in on 800 Wisconsin Avenue in Tomah was constructed in 1993 and has a complete bar and a hall. Tomah American Legion is also very busy supporting our local Tomah Legion baseball. We have three teams currently, a 19U, a 17U and a 16U. This year, on the 21st of July, we are hosting the 19U regionals. That'll be Tomah, Holman, La Crosse 50 Tours, and Middleton will be here to play a 3 to 4 day regional competition to move on to state. We currently play at the new Tomah City Fields that are on the north end of town off of Flair Avenue, and also our selection for the Wisconsin American Legion Baseball All-Star Game to be held at Milwaukee after the Brewers game. Our representative, Blake Hahn, was chosen. This is Todd Steffel, Sergeant-at-Arms with the Tomah American Legion Post 201. Again, we'd like to thank Torkelson Funeral Home and Cremation, supporting our community for over 100 years. Thank you.
4: Today, a chance of rain and thunderstorms, but beyond that, partly cloudy with a high in the upper 80s. Tonight, showers and thunderstorms with roughly half an inch likely, a low in the mid-60s, light west winds. Tomorrow, cloudy with some sun, highs in the low 80s. Tomorrow night, expect some clouds and lows in the low 60s. For Friday, sunshine with a few clouds, highs in the mid-80s. As we head into Saturday, a few clouds with highs near 85.

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Dallas. Bog Country, 101.3, Mark Chestnut, going through the Big D. Kevin Kellogg with this little story about Smokey the Bear. You know the Smokey the Bear phrase, only you can prevent forest fires. I can't get my voice that low to do it like they do. But that doesn't mean you can steal government property. We find that Hunter Drake Lovett has been stealing Smokey the Bear signs throughout the Sunshine State of Florida, allegedly for the purpose of selling them online. Lovett faces up to 10 years in prison if convicted. So if you want to prevent forest fires and prevent going to prison, don't steal Smokey the Bear signs. Getting you ready for the news a little after 6 o'clock. Also, we'll update the weather forecast. We've got all that, plus music from Eddie Rabbit and Trisha Yearwood on the way. But here's Lone Star, Walking in Memphis, on Bog Country 101.3.

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1: President Trump says the fragile ceasefire with Iran is over.
2: I think it's over. I don't want to deal with them anymore. They're scum. You know what scum is? They're scum. They're sick people. They're led by sick people.
1: Speaking overnight from Turkey, where he's attending this week's NATO summit, Trump said he'd let U.S. negotiators continue talking about the matter, but stressed that he doesn't want to waste any more time. His announcement comes as fresh attacks have kicked up tensions across the Middle East, with Iran targeting ships transiting the Strait of Hormuz and the U.S. military striking dozens of targets in response. The U.S. Treasury Department also moved on Tuesday to reimpose sanctions on the sale of Iranian oil, immediately sending the price of crude up. Dow futures have been down 700 points this morning on the news. Federal authorities are investigating after an ICE agent shot and killed a man in Houston Tuesday. More from Mark Mayfield.
3: According to multiple reports, Lorenzo Salgado Arroyo was shot during a traffic stop after the agency claimed he attempted to run over an ICE officer. Arroyo was taken to a hospital where he later died. The agency says Arroyo was an illegal alien from Mexico.
1: World Cup action continues. Argentina overcame a two-goal deficit to stun Egypt 3-2 from Atlanta. More from Scott Carr.
4: Enzo Fernandez scored the match winner in stoppage time after Lionel Messi tied things up with a goal in the 83rd minute. Elsewhere, Switzerland edged Colombia on penalties 4-3 after a scoreless game in Vancouver. Ruben Vargas converted the decisive spot kick, and the Swiss will face Argentina in the next round. The quarterfinals kick off on Thursday when France and Morocco battle in New England. It's a rematch of the semifinals at the last World Cup, where the French won it 2-0.
1: The Postal Service will raise the cost of a forever stamp to 82 cents starting Sunday. That's pending approval by the Postal Regulatory Commission. I'm Michael Kastner.
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7: A dead body that was found in the 800 block of Division Street on La Crosse's south side yesterday morning is being investigated by police. Police say there's no public threat. Town of Campbell President Dan Kopanky is now Village of French Island President Dan Kopanky after the village's first election yesterday since changing to the village from the town. Kopanky beat Bob Wolfert with 69% of the vote among about 900 votes cast. There were 351 write-in votes for the sixth and final village board trustee. Those votes will be reviewed by county canvassers tomorrow. The village board kicks in next Tuesday. La Crosse Bridgeview Plaza plans will go before the city council tomorrow night. A lot of the existing mall will be demolished and turned into 2 5-story apartment buildings. They'll have a combined 201 total apartments, ranging from studios to 3 bedrooms. What's not demolished will be turned into small retail and service provider suites. Construction could start as soon as this fall and run until late 2029. New 3-year contracts between the city and its police non-supervisory and supervisored unions for 2027 through 2029 will also be considered. If approved, salaries in both groups would go up 4% next year, 1% in the spring, then 3% in the fall of

0: did not buy when it last purchased land adjacent to the east side of the current land that houses the district's combined hockey and gymnastics building does not have a specific purpose yet, according to Superintendent Ryan Reber. Reber says the district is looking to square off the area to have a square area of land in case there is need for it in the future. West Salem has offered La Crosse County $400,000 for the 10 acres of county farmland. A 22-year Army veteran who's been involved in programs for active military and veterans at both UWL and Viterbo is running for the 94th District Assembly seat this fall. Keith Purnell says costs are a big deal and one of the reasons he's been driven to run.
1: Dealing with the cost of living, housing, food, health care. I think that here in the state, we probably have excess revenues to cover all of the major things that we need covered, things that deal with infrastructure, bridges, roads, electrical grid. Probably some of the tax money that we take in goes out the back door to things that maybe the constituency would object to. So my thought is give that money back to the people that earned it.
0: Purnell says the government should keep its hands off more money and give it back or not even levy some taxes at all and spend that smaller pool of money more wisely. And now you're up to date. Craig Otto, Magnum Media News.
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3: Today, a chance of rain and thunderstorms, but beyond that, partly cloudy with a high in the upper 80s. Tonight, showers and thunderstorms with roughly half an inch likely, a low in the mid-60s, light west winds. Tomorrow, cloudy with some sun, highs in the low 80s. Tomorrow night, expect some clouds and lows in the low 60s. For Friday, sunshine with a few clouds, highs in the mid-80s. As we head into Saturday, a few clouds with highs near 85.

Dog Country 101.3, Trisha Yearwood, and she's in love with the boy. Got some news about her husband, Garth Brooks. We'll talk about that a little bit later on in the morning. But since it is breakfast time, what do you like for breakfast? Do you make eggs and bacon? Do you have cereal? Do you like donuts? Well, here's a donut you might love. Krispy Kreme is teaming up with the Girl Scouts to introduce new donut flavors. The three new flavors, coconut caramel, lemon ups, and thin mints, will be available at Krispy Kreme stores. Caramel donuts, reminiscent of Girl Scouts caramel delights or Samoa cookies featuring coconut and caramel flavors along with the chocolate icing. The lemon up donuts, named after their cookie counterpart, combine a citrusy lemon crisp cream filling inside unglazed donuts that are topped with a lemon icing. And thin mint donuts feature the thin mint cookie bits and dark chocolate chips and a minty green icing drizzle. That's the one for me. I love Girl Scout thin mints. I buy them every year. Now, speaking of donuts,

I'm getting addicted to the Mountain Dew donuts that are out there too right now. Yeah, took a little to get used to, but yeah, I do love them. So if you haven't tried them yet, just give them a try and see what you think. The Staller Brothers coming up, Aaron Tippin, and here's Alan Jackson and Good Time on Bog Country 101.3.

0: Log Country 101.3, big Statler Brothers fan right here in the class of 57. Grew up listening to them a lot. My mom and stepfather were big into the Statler Brothers. Saw them in concert a couple of times, too. So, yeah, I love listening to the Statler Brothers. Hope you do, too. Fox Sports update on the way. Brewers in St. Louis last night and yesterday afternoon for a doubleheader. And they won both games, 4-3 the first game, 10-2 the second. The Brewers are up 3-0 in this 5-game series. Game 4 tonight. And we got more sports updates. Our morning weather, too, could be a wet one today and tonight. We'll get you the details. And music from Tracy Lawrence, Johnny Lee, and Waylon and Willie coming up on Bog Country 101.3.
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3: Argentina is still alive at the World Cup after winning 3-2 over Egypt with three goals in about the last 15 minutes. Argentina outshot them 19-5 in the game. Then Switzerland closed out the round of 16, winning on penalty kicks 4-3 over Colombia. The Swiss are into the quarterfinals for the first time since 1954. The U.S. loss on Monday night drew an estimated 42 million total viewers, 30 million on Fox TV, plus 12 million in Spanish in this country. Donovan Mitchell agreed to re-sign with the Cavaliers, potentially 4 years, $273 million. Knicks guard Jalen Brunson had wrist surgery. Kyle Lowry retired. WNBA wins for Chicago and Dallas. Coco Gauff beat Jessica Pegula in the Wimbledon quarterfinals in three sets. Baseball, Pittsburgh 12-4 over Atlanta. Ryan O'Hearn, three homers, 10 RBIs. Wins for Philadelphia and Kansas City.
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6: Today, a chance of rain and thunderstorms, but beyond that, partly cloudy with a high in the upper 80s. Tonight, showers and thunderstorms with roughly half an inch likely, a low in the mid-60s, light west winds. Tomorrow, cloudy with some sun, highs in the low 80s. Tomorrow night, expect some clouds and lows in the low 60s. For Friday, sunshine with a few clouds, highs in the mid-80s. As we head into Saturday, a few clouds with highs near 85.

0: Any Man of Mine, Shania. Fog Country 101.3. Today, there's a couple of farmers markets around the area. Toma has their farmers market today from 11 until 6 in Gillette Park, and then they'll hold it again on Saturday from 7 until 1. And Black River Falls has their today from 2 until 5, located near the high school in Black River Falls on Diploma Drive. Find out more information at their website, Jackson County Farmers Market, WI.com. Great time to greet some great vegetables and other goodies that the farmers markets have. So make the drive today, but you might want to take an umbrella. Could see some wet weather on the way today. We'll get you a weather update pretty soon. Craig Otto's got a news update for us. And get prepared for Rodney Atkins, George Strait, Martina McBride, all on the way on Bog Country 101.3.
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4: Hello, these are the stories we're working on for you today. A dead body that was found in the 800 block of Division Street on La Crosse's south side yesterday morning is being investigated by police. Police say there's no public threat. Town of Campbell President Dan Kopanky is now Village of French Island President Dan Kopanky after the village's first election yesterday since changing to the village from the town. Kopanky beat Bob Wolfert with 69% of the vote. Among about 900 votes cast, there were 351 write-in votes for the sixth and final village board trustee. Those votes will be reviewed by county canvassers tomorrow. The village board kicks in next Tuesday.

0: 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A lot of the existing mall will be demolished and turned into 2 5-story apartment buildings. They'll have a combined 201 total apartments, ranging from studios to 3 bedrooms. We'll have those stories and much more coming up.
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Kevin Kellogg in for the vacation in Robin John. Robin's probably listening in. He told me that he was going to check in and listen in every now and then. Now, I know he can't pick us up on the radio where he is on vacation, but he can listen online. 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So if you're going away and you can't get us on the radio, check us out online and listen wherever you are. Craig Otto's got our local news. We've also got a national update to find out what's going on in the nation and the world. Weather forecast could be a wet one today. We'll talk about that coming up. Music from Shenandoah and Garth Brooks also. But let's start it off with Radney Hausner taking us up to news time and Boots On Bog Country 101.3.

old you think I am, he said. I said, well, I didn't know. He said, I turned 65 about 11 months ago. I was sitting

said I tried it all when I was young and in my natural prime. Now it's old dogs and children and watermelon wine.

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1: NATO Secretary General Mark Rutte says he fully supports President Trump following the most recent round of U.S. strikes on Iran.
2: I think what you did last night was absolutely necessary. It was a very strong response, and I'm with you on this. It's really important.
1: The U.S. hit dozens of targets in Iran overnight after Iran attacked commercial oil tankers in the Strait of Hormuz. Speaking from Turkey, where a NATO summit is underway, Rutte said Iran had violated the ceasefire agreement with the U.S. and that a U.S. response was crucial. Iran is accusing the U.S. of violating a memorandum of understanding signed last month and said it has responded with attacks on U.S. targets in Bahrain and Kuwait. President Trump is again calling for U.S. control of Greenland and is threatening to pull all U.S. forces out of Europe over opposition to the idea. Former U.S. ambassador to Denmark, Rufus Gifford, says European leaders need to stop accommodating Trump and stand up to him.
3: Donald Trump is a bully. Bullies respond to one thing, and that is strength. And I believe when you fet him, when you roll out red carpets for him, when you feed his ego, he just views that as weakness.
1: Greenland is a semi-autonomous territory of Denmark that Trump argues is critical to U.S. security. Top Democrats are calling for Maine Senate candidate Graham Plattner to bow out of the race after a sexual assault allegation was made against him. More from Mark Mayfield.
4: In a report from Politico, a woman who dated Plattner accused him of forcing her to have sex with him almost 5 years ago, despite repeated objections. Senate Minority Leader Chuck Schumer and Democratic Senatorial Campaign Committee Chairwoman Kirsten Gillibrand have issued a statement calling the allegations unacceptable and saying a new candidate needs to be chosen to face Republican incumbent Susan Collins.
1: I'm Michael Kastner.
5: A dead body that was found in the 800 block of Division Street on La Crosse's south side yesterday morning is being investigated by police. Police say there's no public threat. Town of Campbell President Dan Kopanky is now Village of French Island President Dan Kopanky after the village's first election yesterday since changing to the village from the town. Kopanky beat Bob Wolfert with 69% of the vote among about 900 votes cast. There were 351 write-in votes for the sixth and final village board trustee. Those votes will be reviewed by county canvassers tomorrow. The village board kicks in next Tuesday. La Crosse Bridgeview Plaza plans will go before the city council tomorrow night. A lot of the existing mall will be demolished and turned into 2 5-story apartment buildings that will have a combined 201 total apartments, ranging from studios to 3 bedrooms. What's not demolished will be turned into small retail and service providers.

suites. Construction could start as soon as this fall and run until late 2029. New three-year contract between the city and its police non-supervisory and supervisored unions for 2027 through 2029 will also be considered. If approved, salaries in both groups would go up 4% next year, 1% in the spring, then 3% in the fall of 2028, and 3% in 2029. More information may be released later today on a house fire near Warrens yesterday morning. It happened at a County Highway O home. The home was fully engulfed when crews arrived. Toma crews were called in to help. A cause is still being investigated. The city of Toma now owns the property in the 1,000 block of Superior Avenue that previously housed an Asian restaurant and dance studio. The city would like to turn the property into a small hotel, but zoning administrator Charlie Handy says it could be used for any purpose. The city is also putting in 16 to 20 duplexes in the intersection of Manawau and Syme Streets on the city's east side. Construction could start next year, and the city is looking at adding a Chris Kindle-type market as soon as

0: 90 near the East Sparta off-ramp Sunday afternoon. The woman suffered serious injuries and was sent to a La Crosse hospital by ambulance. Police say the semi-driver's actions likely saved the woman's life. Police say the woman pulled out in front of the semi. Highway 16 and the off-ramp were closed for about 3 hours. A 22-year Army veteran who's been involved in programs for active military and veterans at both UWL and Viterbo is running for the 94th District Assembly seat this fall. Keith Purnell says costs are a big deal and one of the reasons he's been driven to run.
1: Dealing with the cost of living, housing, food, health care. I think that here in the state, we probably have excess revenues to cover all of the major things that we need covered, things that deal with infrastructure, bridges, roads, electrical grid. Probably some of the tax money that we take in goes out the back door to things that maybe the constituency would object to. So my thought is give that money back to the people that earned it.
0: Purnell says the government should keep its hands off more money and give it back or not even levy some taxes at all and spend that smaller pool of money more wisely. And now you're up to date. Craig Otto, Magnum Media News.
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3: Today, a chance of rain and thunderstorms, but beyond that, partly cloudy with a high in the upper 80s. Tonight, showers and thunderstorms with roughly half an inch likely, a low in the mid 60s, light west winds. Tomorrow, cloudy with some sun, highs in the low 80s. Tomorrow night, expect some clouds and lows in the low 60s. For Friday, sunshine with a few clouds, highs in the mid 80s. As we head into Saturday, a few clouds with highs near 85.
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Fog Country 101.3, calling Baton Rouge. That's Garth Brooks, and Garth is in the news. He's kicking off what he calls the Retro Arena Era, with a tour starting at the Gainbridge Fieldhouse in Indianapolis, August 21st to the 22nd. It's the start of the Blame It All on My Roots tour. Tickets will go on sale Friday, July 17th, and priced at $154. There'll be both end stage and in-round seating with seats reserved. There's an 8-ticket limit with no pre-sales or sales at the box office. Now, other shows have not been announced. Garth says these shows will be the foundation for Killer Live, a groundbreaking new approach to live recordings. Now, I saw Garth at the Summerfest grounds in Milwaukee a couple of weeks ago, and I will definitely, if he comes close to this area, I will definitely be going again. It was a tremendous show. So if you get a chance, go see Garth, if you got the extra money, that is. And we've got music on the way from Faith Hill, the Oak Ridge Boys, and here's Travis Tritt with the Best of Intentions on Bog Country 101.3.

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Bog Country 101.3. The Elk Ridge Boys and leaving Louisiana in the broad daylight. Not much daylight today. Could be clouds and some rain. We'll take a look at the forecast details a little bit later on. Let you know that Concerts in the Park tonight is going to take place at Evans Bosshard Park in their 22nd year. Free admission. They'll have concessions. That opens at 5:30. The music from 6:30 to 8:30. Bring a lawn chair, a blanket, and make sure you got some cash for food and drink. Tonight, it's going to be Dirt River. So check it out on their Facebook page. Look up Sparta's Concerts in the Park. And again, that will all depend on the weather. We'll get you weather details coming up in just a little bit. Just around the bend, some Bellamy brothers, Randy Travis, Alan Jackson, and here's Jody Messina and Tim McGraw. Bring on the rain, which could happen today here on Bog Country 101.3.

0: Fog Country 101.3 It Must Be Love. That's Alan Jackson. Kevin Kellogg in for the vacation in Robin John. And we've got Craig Otto standing by with sports, including the Brewers win and a doubleheader in St. Louis yesterday, and also local and area sports with Craig Otto. Our morning weather update, could be some rain in the forecast. We have that on the way, and music from Brad Paisley and Alison Krauss, George Strait, and even some Sawyer Brown on Bog Country 101.3.
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2: Craig Otto, Magnum Media Sports. Toma High School grad Connor Prelip will make his next start for the Twins tonight at home against the Indians at 6:40. Prelip last pitched 10 days ago. Tonight will be his last start before next week's All-Star break, and it could be his last start in nearly 2 weeks. For the season, Prelip is 2-5 with a 4.96 ERA and 65 strikeouts and 23 walks in 61 2/3 innings. Toma grad Parker Holloway has been named one of the two captains for the Toma-based Wisconsin Woodsman junior hockey team for the upcoming season. Holloway played in all 47 of the Woodsman's games last season, finishing second on the team with 16 goals and third with 33 points. The Woodsmen begin their fourth season in mid-September. The Woodsmen will play all of their games against their six division foes this coming season, with the division adding an expansion team in Appleton, the Fox Valley Forge. Toma senior-to-be Cameron Ursley won the girls' ages 16 to 18 division, and Onalaska senior-to-be Chasen Witt won the boys' division at a Wisconsin PGA Juniors Junior Tour event at Northern Bay in Arkdale yesterday.

0: Ursley shot 9 over par 81, including a field best 5 over 41 on the front nine. She had 9 pars in her last 11 holes. She won a scorecard playoff for the division title over Viroqua grad Maddie Fletcher. Witt won the boys division at even par 72. He had an eagle and 8 pars in a front nine 2 under 34. There's a WPGA Juniors Junior Tour event at Hiawatha in Toma today, teeing off at 8 o'clock. Puma American Legion Baseball got 12 strikeouts in 5 and a third innings from Blair Taylor grad and Madison College's Tavian Schrammick in last night's 6-0 home shutout of GET. Schrammick allowed just one hit, a two-out single in the fourth, and did not walk a batter. He threw 46 of his 73 pitches for strikes. Schrammick was also 4-for-4 at the plate and stole 2 bases. Jackson Steffel went the final 1 2/3 scoreless, with 4 strikeouts and no walks. Brecken Sheldon had a triple, a double, and drove into. Cole Trapp had 2 hits. The Brewers swept their doubleheader at St. Louis 4-3-10-2 yesterday. Jacob Mizorowski struck out 11 in the opener. Robert Gasser went a career-high 7 2/3 and allowed 4 hits and 1 walk in the nightcap. Luis Lara had his first big league hit in the nightcap. Game 4 is tonight at 6:45. Kyle Harrison and Mike McGreevy. Craig Otto, Magnum Media Sports.
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2: Today, a chance of rain and thunderstorms, but beyond that, partly cloudy with a high in the upper 80s. Tonight, showers and thunderstorms with roughly half an inch likely, a low in the mid-60s, light west winds. Tomorrow, cloudy with some sun, highs in the low 80s. Tomorrow night, expect some clouds and lows in the low 60s. For Friday, sunshine with a few clouds, highs in the mid-80s. As we head into Saturday, a few clouds with highs near 85.

Bog Country 101.3. Sawyer Brown, thank God for you. Getting ready to wrap up another hour of your favorite classic country hits. We're just minutes away from our news. We've got national and international news on the way. Craig Otto will let you know what's going on in our area with local and area news. Update on the weather forecast. Some rain could be in the forecast today and tonight. Yeah, hope you got out yesterday. Yesterday is a beautiful day. Hope you enjoyed it outside because you might be stuck inside or at least under an umbrella today. We've got those details on the way. And stay right here for music from Restless Heart and Garth Brooks. And here's Billy Currington on Bog Country 101.3.

0: Bog Country is W267CO Sparta and WBOG Toma.
1: NATO Secretary General Mark Rutte says he fully supports President Trump following the most recent round of U.S. strikes on Iran.
2: I think what you did last night was absolutely necessary. It was a very strong response. I'm with you on this. It's really important.
1: The U.S. hit dozens of targets in Iran overnight after Iran attacked commercial oil tankers in the Strait of Hormuz. Speaking from Turkey, where a NATO summit is underway, Rutte said Iran had violated the ceasefire agreement with the U.S. and that a U.S. response was crucial. Iran is accusing the U.S. of violating a memorandum of understanding signed last month and said it has responded with attacks on U.S. targets in Bahrain and Kuwait. President Trump is again calling for U.S. control of Greenland and is threatening to pull all U.S. forces out of Europe over opposition to the idea. Former U.S. ambassador to Denmark, Rufus Gifford, says European leaders need to stop accommodating Trump and stand up to him.
3: Donald Trump is a bully. Bullies respond to one thing, and that is strength. And I believe when you fet him, when you roll out red carpets for him, when you feed his ego, he just views that as weakness.
1: Greenland is a semi-autonomous territory of Denmark that Trump argues is critical to U.S. security. Top Democrats are calling for Maine Senate candidate Graham Plattner to bow out of the race after a sexual assault allegation was made against him. More from Mark Mayfield.
4: In a report from Politico, a woman who dated Plattner accused him of forcing her to have sex with him almost 5 years ago, despite repeated objections. Senate Minority Leader Chuck Schumer and Democratic Senatorial Campaign Committee Chairwoman Kirsten Gillibrand have issued a statement calling the allegations unacceptable and saying a new candidate needs to be chosen to face Republican incumbent Susan Collins.
1: I'm Michael Kastner.
5: A dead body that was found in the 800 block of Division Street on La Crosse's south side yesterday morning is being investigated by police. Police say there's no public threat. Town of Campbell President Dan Kopanky is now Village of French Island President Dan Kopanky after the village's first election yesterday since changing to the village from the town. Kopanky beat Bob Wolfert with 69% of the vote among about 900 votes cast. There were 351 write-in votes for the 6th and final Village Board trustee. Those votes will be reviewed by county canvassers tomorrow. The village board kicks in next Tuesday. La Crosse Bridgeview Plaza plans will go

0: before the city council tomorrow night. A lot of the existing wall will be demolished and turned into 2 5-story apartment buildings that will have a combined 201 total apartments, ranging from studios to 3 bedrooms. What's not demolished will be turned into small retail and service provider suites. Construction could start as soon as this fall and run until late 2029. New 3-year contracts between the city and its police non-supervisory and supervisor unions for 2027 through 2029 will also be considered. If approved, salaries in both groups would go up 4% next year, 1% in the spring, then 3% in the fall of 2028, and 3% in 2029. The land West Salem Schools did not buy when it last purchased land adjacent to the east side of the current land that houses the district's combined hockey and gymnastics building does not have a specific purpose yet, according to Superintendent Ryan Reber. Reber says the district is looking to square off the area to have a square area of land in case there is need for it in the future. West Salem has offered La Crosse County $400,000 for the 10 acres of county farmland. A 22-year Army veteran who's been involved in programs for active military and veterans at both UWL and Viterbo is running for the 94th District Assembly seat this fall. Keith Purnell says costs are a big deal and one of the reasons he's been driven to run.
1: Dealing with the cost of living, housing, food, health care. I think that here in the state, we probably have excess revenues to cover all of the major things that we need covered, things that deal with infrastructure, bridges, roads, electrical grid. Probably some of the tax money that we take in goes out the back door to things that maybe the constituency would object to. So my thought is give that money back to the people that earned it.
0: Purnell says the government should keep its hands off more money and give it back or not even levy some taxes at all and spend that smaller pool of money more wisely. And now you're up to date. Craig Otto, Magnum Media News.
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3: Today, a chance of rain and thunderstorms, but beyond that, partly cloudy with a high in the upper 80s. Tonight, showers and thunderstorms with roughly half an inch likely, a low in the mid-60s, light west winds. Tomorrow, cloudy with some sun, highs in the low 80s. Tomorrow night, expect some clouds and lows in the low 60s. For Friday, sunshine with a few clouds, highs in the mid-80s. As we head into Saturday, a few clouds with highs near 85.

Garth Brooks with a dance. Bog Country 101.3 told you a little while ago about Garth Brooks announcing a new tour called the Blame It All on My Roots Tour, starting in Indianapolis in August. No other dates have been announced, but I'm sure they will be. Also, did you hear yesterday about Dolly Parton? Dolly has a new musical. It's called Dolly, a true original musical. It'll officially open in New York City's St. James Theater January 9th of 2027, which will be Dolly's 81st birthday. Previews are set to start December 7th. Now, the show had a sold-out run at Nashville's Fisher Center for the Performing Arts on the campus of Belmont University last summer. The show features some of Dolly's greatest hits, you know, 9 to 5, I Will Always Love You, Jolene, Coat of Many Colors, as well as original songs she wrote especially for the production. Now, if you want to head to New York City for that, tickets go on sale Friday at 9 a.m. A pre-sale will be available Thursday at 9 a.m. To sign up and to get more information, visit dollymusical.com. That would be a fun time also. I was in Branson and Dolly's, you know, theater with the horses and the cowboys and things like that. That was a great time too. But this musical featuring Dolly's music, I think, would be even better than that. Speaking of music, some Willie, some Faith Hill, and here's Keith Urban. You Look Good in My Shirt on Bog Country 101.3.

0: Fog Country 101.3 with Willie and Whiskey River. Hope your Wednesday morning is going along great. Kevin Kellogg in for the vacationing Robin John. We've got some great music on the way, like Sugarland and the Oak Ridge Boys and some John Conley also. Our Tesh Intelligent Minute coming up. Check your wet weather forecast also, all here on Bog Country 101.3.
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2: 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She wrote 13 things mentally strong people don't do. 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We can drown out sabotaging thoughts with a mission statement we can repeat over and over again, and then write a list of reasons why you want to break the bad habit. 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Don't bring junk food into the house. 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Create obstacles for yourself. I'm John Tesh with today's Intelligence for Your Life Minute.
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7: Today, a chance of rain and thunderstorms, but beyond that, partly cloudy with a high in the upper 80s. Tonight, showers and thunderstorms with roughly half an inch likely, a low in the mid-60s, light west winds. Tomorrow, cloudy with some sun, highs in the low 80s. Tomorrow night, expect some clouds and lows in the low

0: Log Country 101.3 and Be My Baby Tonight. That is John Michael Montgomery. Brewers, oh, great doubleheader win against St. Louis. Hard to win two games in a row like that, but they defeated the St. Louis Cardinals in a doubleheader last night. Craig Otto will have that coming up in local sports, along with what's going on in our area. And weather-wise, could be wet today and mid-80s, so be prepared for that. And get ready for Little Big Town. Randy Travis, some George Strait, and some Vince Gill, all on Bog Country 101.3.
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2: Craig Otto, Magnum Media Sports. Toma High School grad Connor Prelip will make his next start for the Twins tonight at home against the Indians at 6:40. Prelip last pitched 10 days ago. Tonight will be his last start before next week's All-Star break, and it could be his last start in nearly 2 weeks. For the season, Prelip is 2-5 with a 4.96 ERA and 65 strikeouts and 23 walks in 61 2/3 innings. Toma grad Parker Holloway has been named one of the two captains for the Toma-based Wisconsin Woodsman junior hockey team for the upcoming season. Holloway played in all 47 of the Woodsman's games last season, finishing second on the team with 16 goals and third with 33 points. The Woodsmen begin their fourth season in mid-September. The Woodsmen will play all of their games against their six division foes this coming season, with the division adding an expansion team in Appleton, the Fox Valley Forge. Toma senior-to-be Cameron Ursley won the girls' ages 16-18 division, and Onalaska senior-to-be Chasen Witt won the boys' division at a Wisconsin PGA Juniors Junior Tour event at Northern Bay in Arkdale yesterday. Ursley shot 9 over par 81, including a field-best 5 over 41 on the front nine. She had 9 pars in her last 11 holes. She won a scorecard playoff for the division title over Verroco grad Maddie Fletcher. Witt won the boys' division at even par 72. He had an eagle and 8 pars in a front nine 2 under 34. There's a WPGA Juniors Junior Tour event at Hiawatha in Toma today, teeing off at 8 o'clock. Toma American Legion Baseball got 12 strikeouts in 5 1/3 innings from Blair Taylor grad and Madison College's Tavian Schrammick in last night's 6-0 home shutout of GET. Schrammick allowed just one hit, a two-out single in the fourth, and did not walk a batter. He threw 46 of his 73 pitches for strikes. Schrammick was also 4-for-4 at the plate and stole 2 bases. Jackson Steffel went the final 1 2/3 scoreless with 4 strikeouts and no walks. Brecken Sheldon had a triple, a double, and drove in 2. Cole Trapp had 2 hits. The Brewers swept their doubleheader at St. Louis 4-3-10-2 yesterday. Jacob Mizorowski struck out 11 in the opener. Robert Gasser went a career-high 7 2/3 and allowed 4 hits and 1 walk in the nightcap. Luis Lauer had his first big league hit in the nightcap. Game 4 is tonight at 6:45. Kyle Harrison and Mike McGreevy. Craig Otto, Magnum Media Sports.
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Blog Country 101.3, Vince Gill with one more last chance. Thank you for joining me this morning. I'll be back again tomorrow morning at 5 o'clock to help wake you up and get your day started with some great classic country. Mike Olson will be around later on this afternoon to let you know what's going on your Wednesday afternoon. And I've got some music from Rascal Flatts and Alan Jackson before we get to news time at the top of the hour here on Blog Country 101.3.

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1: President Trump says the fragile ceasefire with Iran is over.
2: I think it's over. I don't want to deal with them anymore. They're scum. You know what scum is? They're scum. They're sick people. They're led by sick people.
1: Speaking overnight from Turkey, where he's attending this week's NATO summit, Trump said he'd let U.S. negotiators continue talking about the matter, but stressed that he doesn't want to waste any more time. His announcement comes as fresh attacks have kicked up tensions across the Middle East, with Iran targeting ships transiting the Strait of Hormuz and the U.S. military striking dozens of targets in response. The U.S. Treasury Department also moved on Tuesday to reimpose sanctions on the sale of Iranian oil, immediately sending the price of crude up. And the body of Iran's late Supreme Leader Ayatollah Ali Khamenei is in Iraq today as days of mourning continue. His coffin arrived in Najaf, one of Shia Islam's holiest cities. The coffin will also visit the Iraqi city of Karbala before returning to Iran tomorrow for burial in his hometown of Mashhad. Khamenei was killed late February in the U.S.-Israeli war with Iran. Vice President J.D. Vance will be in Milwaukee today. More from Mark Mayfield.
3: The White House says he'll be speaking about the Trump administration's ongoing work to combat fraud. Trump appointed Vance to head the nationwide crackdown on federal benefits and health care fraud. Vance will be speaking at the Wisconsin Air National Guard's 128th Air Refueling Wing.
1: And the largest wildfire currently burning in America is now over 100,000 acres. Crews are battling the Babylon Fire as the weather in southeast Utah continues to be dry and hot. Jeff Sanaki with the U.S. Forest Service says a wildland firefighting hotshot crew arrived yesterday to help battle the blaze.
4: So they're getting a lay of the land, getting inserted, getting comfortable, getting their situational awareness up.
1: With uncertainty with Iran, Dow futures have dropped more than 400 points. I'm Michael Kastner.
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0: That was found in the 800 block of Division Street on La Crosse's south side yesterday morning is being investigated by police. Police say there's no public threat. Town of Campbell President Dan Kopanky is now Village of French Island President Dan Kopanky after the village's first election yesterday since changing to the village from the town. Kopanky beat Bob Wolfert with 69% of the vote among about 900 votes cast. There were 351 write-in votes for the sixth and final village board trustee. Those votes will be reviewed by county canvassers tomorrow. The village board kicks in next Tuesday. La Crosse Bridgeview Plaza plans will go before the city council tomorrow night. A lot of the existing mall will be demolished and turned into 2 5-story apartment buildings that will have a combined 201 total apartments, ranging from studios to 3 bedrooms. What's not demolished will be turned into small retail and service provider suites. Construction could start as soon as this fall and run until late 2029. New 3-year contract between the city and its police non-supervisory and supervisored unions for 2027 through 2029 will also be considered. If approved, salaries in both groups would go up 4% next year, 1% in the spring, then 3% in the fall of 2028, and 3% in 2029. More information may be released later today on a house fire near Warren's yesterday morning. It happened at a County Highway O home. The home was fully engulfed when crews arrived. Toma crews were called in to help. A cause is still being investigated. The city of Toma now owns the property in the 1,000 block of Superior Avenue that previously housed an Asian restaurant and dance studio. The city would like to turn the property into a small hotel, but zoning administrator Charlie Handy says it could be used for any purpose. The city is also putting in 16 to 20 duplexes in the intersection of Manawau and Syme Streets on the city's east side. Construction could start next year. And the city is looking at adding a Chris Kindle-type market as soon as Halloween. An indoor recreation facility, including a pool, is one of the goals out of a downtown revitalization study finalized last night. Also, Steve Starvey is the city's new interim administrator, while the city searches for a full-time replacement for Nick Morales, who stepped down last month for health-related reasons. A woman was saved from her fully engulfed car by a semi-driver after a crash of their 2 vehicles on I-90 near the East Sparta off-ramp Sunday afternoon. The woman suffered serious injuries and was sent to a La Crosse hospital by ambulance. Police say the semi-driver's actions likely saved the woman's life. Police say the woman pulled out in front of the semi. Highway 16 and the off-ramp were closed for about 3 hours. A 22-year Army veteran who's been involved in programs for active military and veterans at both UWL and Viterbo is running for the 94th District Assembly seat this fall. Keith Purnell says costs are a big deal and one of the reasons he's been driven to run.
1: Dealing with the cost of living, housing, food, health care. I think that here in the state, we probably have excess revenues to cover all of the major things that we need covered, things that deal with infrastructure, bridges, roads, electrical grid. Probably some of the tax money that we take in goes out the back door to things that maybe the constituency would object to. So my thought is give that money back to the people that earned it.
0: Purnell says the government should keep its hands off more money and give it back or not even levy some taxes at all and spend that smaller pool of money more wisely. And now you're up to date. Craig Otto, Magnum Media News.
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3: Today, a chance of rain and thunderstorms, but beyond that, partly cloudy with a high in the upper 80s. Tonight, showers and thunderstorms with roughly half an inch likely, a low in the mid-60s, light west winds. Tomorrow, cloudy with some sun, highs in the low 80s. Tomorrow night, expect some clouds and lows in the low 60s. For Friday, sunshine with a few clouds, highs in the mid-80s. As we head into Saturday, a few clouds with highs near 85.

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8: Today, a chance of rain and thunderstorms, but beyond that, partly cloudy with a high in the upper 80s. Tonight, showers and thunderstorms with roughly half an inch likely, a low in the mid-60s, light west winds. Tomorrow, cloudy with some sun, highs in the low 80s. Tomorrow night, expect some clouds and lows in the low 60s. For Friday, sunshine with a few clouds, highs in the mid-80s. As we head into Saturday, a few clouds with highs near 85.

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3: Argentina is still alive at the World Cup after winning 3-2 over Egypt with three goals in about the last 15 minutes. Argentina outshot them 19-5 in the game. Then Switzerland closed out the round of 16, winning on penalty kicks 4-3 over Colombia. The Swiss are into the quarterfinals for the first time since 1954. The U.S. loss on Monday night drew an estimated 42 million total viewers, 30 million on Fox TV, plus 12 million in Spanish in this country. Donovan Mitchell agreed to re-sign with the Cavaliers, potentially 4 years, $273 million. Knicks guard Jalen Brunson had wrist surgery. Kyle Lowry retired. WNBA wins for Chicago and Dallas. Coco Gauff beat Jessica Pegula in the Wimbledon quarterfinals in three sets. Baseball, Pittsburgh 12-4 over Atlanta. Ryan O'Hearn, three homers, 10 RBIs. Wins for Philadelphia and Kansas City.
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1: President Trump says the ceasefire with Tehran is over. He spoke about it today at the NATO summit following the latest U.S. military strikes against Iran.
2: We said, go and do your funeral stuff. And instead of that, they start shooting rockets at ships yesterday. And so we hit them very hard last night, very hard.

0: I would say 20-1.
1: The two nations had signed a 14-point memorandum of understanding last month that included a temporary ceasefire. When asked about its status, Trump said, in his words, "I think it's over. I don't want to deal with them," calling the Iranians vicious, violent people. This all comes after Iran said it targeted U.S. military sites in Bahrain and Kuwait. Those attacks were in response to U.S. military strikes in Iran after Tehran attacked ships in the Strait of Hormuz. The Department of Justice is threatening state election officials with criminal charges over alleged non-citizen voting. A department spokesperson confirmed Tuesday that election officials in all 50 states had been sent warning letters, giving them 5 days to explain how they will comply with federal voter eligibility laws and maintain clean voter lists. Top Democrats are calling for Maine Senate candidate Graham Plattner to bow out of the race after a sexual allegation was made against him. More from Mark Mayfield.
2: In a report from Politico, a woman who dated Plattner accused him of forcing her to have sex with him almost 5 years ago, despite repeated objections. Senate Minority Leader Chuck Schumer and Democratic Senatorial Campaign Committee Chairwoman Kirsten Gillibrand have issued a statement calling the allegations unacceptable and saying a new candidate needs to be chosen to face Republican incumbent Susan Collins.
1: And the number of cancer cases is expected to surge in the coming decades around the world. That's according to the World Health Organization prediction out this week. I'm Michael Kastner.
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5: For today, a chance of rain and thunderstorms with around a tenth of an inch possible. Highs in the upper 80s. Through the night, plan on rain and thunderstorms with close to half an inch likely. A low in the mid-60s. Tomorrow, mainly cloudy, with highs in the low 80s. Tomorrow night, partly cloudy, lows dropping to the low 60s. Friday brings sun with some clouds, highs in the mid-80s.

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2: 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Love her stuff. She wrote 13 things mentally strong people don't do. These are going to work whether you want to lose weight, save more money, or stop texting your ex. First, we should come up with a mission statement. We can drown out sabotaging thoughts with a mission statement we can repeat over and over again, and then write a list of reasons why you want to break the bad habit. 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But you can bring yourself back to logic by rereading your list anytime you feel weak. One more step to breaking bad habits, create obstacles for yourself. I love this. Delete your ex's phone number. Don't bring junk food into the house. The harder it is to give in to a bad habit, the easier it is to resist it. Create obstacles for yourself. I'm John Tesh with today's Intelligence for Your Life Minute.
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1: Argentina is still alive at the World Cup after winning 3-2 over Egypt with three goals in about the last 15 minutes. Argentina outshot them 19-5 in the game. Then Switzerland closed out the round of 16, winning on penalty kicks 4-3 over Colombia. The Swiss are into the quarterfinals for the first time since 1954. The U.S. loss on Monday night drew an estimated 42 million total viewers, 30 million on Fox TV, plus 12 million in Spanish in this country. Donovan Mitchell agreed to re-sign with the Cavaliers, potentially 4 years, $273 million. Knicks guard Jalen Brunson had wrist surgery. Kyle Lowry retired. WNBA wins for Chicago and Dallas. Coco Gauff beat Jessica Pegula in the Wimbledon quarterfinals in three sets. Baseball, Pittsburgh 12-4 over Atlanta. Ryan O'Hearn, three homers, 10 RBIs. Wins for Philadelphia and Kansas City.
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3: For today, a chance of rain and thunderstorms with around a tenth of an inch possible. Highs in the upper 80s. Through the night, plan on rain and thunderstorms with close to half an inch likely. A low in the mid 60s. Tomorrow, mainly cloudy, with highs in the low 80s. Tomorrow night, partly cloudy, lows dropping to the low 60s. Friday brings sun with some clouds, highs in the mid 80s.

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4: Hello, these are the stories we're working on for you today. A dead body that was found in the 800 block of Division Street on La Crosse's south side yesterday morning is being investigated by police. Police say there's no public threat. Town of Campbell President Dan Kopanky is now Village of French Island President Dan Kopanky after the village's first election yesterday since changing to the village from the town. Kopanky beat Bob Wolfert with 69% of the vote among about 900 votes cast. There were 351 write-in votes for the sixth and final village board trustee. Those votes will be reviewed by county canvassers tomorrow. The village board kicks in next Tuesday. La Crosse Bridgeview Plaza plans will go before the city council tomorrow night. A lot of the existing mall will be demolished and turned into 2 5-story apartment buildings that will have a combined 201 total apartments, ranging from studios to 3 bedrooms. We'll have those stories and much more coming up.
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2: For today, a chance of rain and thunderstorms with around a tenth of an inch possible. Highs in the upper 80s. Through the night, plan on rain and thunderstorms with close to half an inch likely. A low in the mid-60s. Tomorrow, mainly cloudy, with highs in the low 80s. Tomorrow night, partly cloudy, lows dropping to the low 60s. Friday brings sun with some clouds, highs in the mid-80s.

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1: Welcome, this is Uplift. Magazine writer John Wade reported this true story. The Adams family was one of the most prominent families in American history. Several generations of the family made important contributions to American life, in politics, diplomacy, literature, and other fields. We know a lot about this family because several members kept diaries, which have provided some interesting insights into the family. Brooks Adams, son of Charles Francis Adams, and grandson of our 6th U.S. President John Quincy Adams, had a deep respect for his father. Unfortunately, Charles, who was the American ambassador to Great Britain during the Civil War, was quite busy and had little time to spend with his son. But one day he took his son fishing. Young Brooks was so impressed that he wrote in his diary, "Went fishing with my father, the most glorious day of my life." But the rest of the story is different. On the same day, Charles Francis Adams wrote in his diary, "Went fishing with my son, a day wasted." Children are to obey their parents, wrote John Wade, but parents have an obligation to repay that honor with loving concern, not rejection. More in a moment. There are many words that come to mind when we think of the value and importance of a funeral director in today's world.

0: 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I'm Bill McClure.
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3: Argentina is still alive at the World Cup after winning 3-2 over Egypt with three goals in about the last 15 minutes. Argentina outshot them 19-5 in the game. Then Switzerland closed out the round of 16, winning on penalty kicks 4-3 over Colombia. The Swiss are into the quarterfinals for the first time since 1954. The U.S. loss on Monday night drew an estimated 42 million total viewers, 30 million on Fox TV, plus 12 million in Spanish in this country. Donovan Mitchell agreed to re-sign with the Cavaliers, potentially 4 years, $273 million. Knicks guard Jalen Brunson had wrist surgery. Kyle Lowry retired. WNBA wins for Chicago and Dallas. Coco Gauff beat Jessica Pegula in the Wimbledon quarterfinals in three sets. Baseball, Pittsburgh 12-4 over Atlanta. Ryan O'Hearn, three homers, 10 RBIs. Wins for Philadelphia and Kansas City.
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5: For today, a chance of rain and thunderstorms with around a tenth of an inch possible. Highs in the upper 80s. Through the night, plan on rain and thunderstorms with close to half an inch likely. A low in the mid-60s. Tomorrow, mainly cloudy, with highs in the low 80s. Tomorrow night, partly cloudy, lows dropping to the low 60s. Friday brings sun with some clouds, highs in the mid-80s.

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2: President Trump says Iran probably will be hit very hard again tonight. He was asked about it by reporters today after the U.S. and Iran traded strikes last night. And as Trump said, he believes the ceasefire is over.
3: Will we go tonight? You know, normally I wouldn't tell you. I wouldn't tell you. But you know what? There's not a thing they can do about it. So the answer is probably.
2: Speaking alongside Ukrainian President Zelensky at a NATO summit in Turkey, Trump said the Middle Eastern nation was behaving very badly and added he was not happy with them. Iran said it targeted U.S. military sites in Bahrain and Kuwait in response to U.S. military strikes after Tehran attacked ships in the Strait of Hormuz. And the president says Ukraine will be given a license to make Patriot missiles. Trump said he likes Patriot missiles because they're a defensive weapon. He then told reporters this way Zelensky can't complain that the U.S. isn't giving them enough. The week-long evidentiary hearing in the Charlie Kirk murder case will get back underway later today in Utah. Yesterday, prosecutors showed the judge never-before-seen security footage from the Utah Valley University campus that they say shows Tyler Robinson before and after his alleged shooting of Kirk last September. The judge is set to decide if there's enough evidence against Robinson to proceed to trial. Maine Senate candidate Graham Platner and a team of strategists are reportedly working to exit the race after a sexual assault allegation was made against him. CNN reports the team is attempting to not squander any momentum from the movement he built. He's expected to announce the decision in a recorded video, which could come at some point today. It comes as Democratic lawmakers have called for Platner to drop out of the race after the allegation was made. Platner has denied the allegation, but in a video, he had said that he's taking time to reflect on the best path forward with his candidacy. A round of severe thunderstorms is targeting the Mid-Atlantic today. NOAA's Storm Prediction Center has issued a level one at

0: of 5 risk of severe storms for parts of Virginia and North Carolina. Damaging wind gusts are expected to be the main threat. I'm Chris Caraggio.
1: A dead body that was found in the 800 block of Division Street on La Crosse's south side yesterday morning is being investigated by police. Police say there's no public threat. Town of Campbell President Dan Kopanky is now Village of French Island President Dan Kopanky after the village's first election yesterday, since changing to the village from the town. Kopanky beat Bob Wolfert with 69% of the vote among about 900 votes cast. There were 351 write-in votes for the sixth and final village board trustee. Those votes will be reviewed by county canvassers tomorrow. The village board kicks in next Tuesday. La Crosse Bridgeview Plaza plans will go before the city council tomorrow night. A lot of the existing mall will be demolished and turned into 2 5-story apartment buildings that will have a combined 201 total apartments, ranging from studios to 3 bedrooms. What's not demolished will be turned into small retail and service provider suites. Construction could start as soon as this fall and run until late 2029. New 3-year contracts between the city and its police non-supervisory and supervisored unions for 2027 through 2029 will also be considered. If approved, salaries in both groups would go up 4% next year, 1% in the spring, then 3% in the fall of 2028, and 3% in 2029. More information may be released later today on a house fire near Warren's yesterday morning. It happened at a County Highway O home. The home was fully engulfed when crews arrived. Toma crews were called in to help. A cause is still being investigated. The city of Toma now owns the property in the 1,000 block of Superior Avenue that previously housed an Asian restaurant and dance studio. The city would like to turn the property into a small hotel, but zoning administrator Charlie Handy says it could be used for any purpose. The city is also putting in 16 to 20 duplexes in the intersection of Manawau and Syme Streets on the city's east side. Construction could start next year. And the city is looking at adding a Chris Kindle-type market as soon as Halloween. An indoor recreation facility, including a pool, is one of the goals out of a downtown revitalization study finalized last night. Also, Steve Starvey is the city's new interim administrator, while the city searches for a full-time replacement for Nick Morales, who stepped down last month for health-related reasons. A 22-year Army veteran who's been involved in programs for active military and veterans at both UWL and Viterbo is running for the 94th District Assembly seat this fall. Keith Purnell says costs are a big deal and one of the reasons he's been driven to run.
2: Dealing with the cost of living, housing, food, health care. I think that here in the state, we probably have excess revenues to cover all of the major things that we need covered, things that deal with infrastructure, bridges, roads, electrical grid. Probably some of the tax money that we take in goes out the back door to things that maybe the constituency would object to. So my thought is give that money back to the people that earned it.
1: Purnell says the government should keep its hands off more money and give it back or not even levy some taxes at all and spend that smaller pool of money more wisely. And now you're up to date. Craig Otto, Magnum Media News.
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4: For today, a chance of rain and thunderstorms with around a tenth of an inch possible. Highs in the upper 80s. Through the night, plan on rain and thunderstorms with close to half an inch likely. A low in the mid 60s. Tomorrow, mainly cloudy, with highs in the low 80s. Tomorrow night, partly cloudy, lows dropping to the low 60s. Friday brings sun with some clouds, highs in the mid 80s.

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1: A job at Cardinal IG comes with a lot of perks, but here's what really stands out to Sean.
2: 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So I like the transparency from leadership on that.
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7: For today, a chance of rain and thunderstorms with around a tenth of an inch possible. Highs in the upper 80s. Through the night, plan on rain and thunderstorms with close to half an inch likely. A low in the mid-60s. Tomorrow, mainly cloudy, with highs in the low 80s. Tomorrow night, partly cloudy, lows dropping to the low 60s. Friday brings sun with some clouds, highs in the mid-80s.

0: Bog Country is W267CO Sparta and WBOG Toma.
1: President Trump says Iran probably will be hit very hard again tonight. It comes after the U.S. and Iran traded strikes last evening. NBC's Richard Engel reports the U.S. and NATO accuse Iran of starting this latest escalation.
2: Iran attacked three commercial ships transiting through the Strait of Hormuz. Iran insists it has sovereignty over the strait and wants commercial vessels to only use routes it has approved, attacking ships if they don't comply.
1: That led the U.S. to launch strikes on 80 Iranian military targets, according to U.S. Central Command. Iran said it then targeted U.S. military sites in Bahrain and Kuwait in response. Trump says he believes the ceasefire is now over. Speaking alongside Ukrainian President Zelensky at a NATO summit in Turkey today, Trump said the Middle Eastern nation has been behaving very badly. And stocks are sinking on Wall Street after President Trump said the ceasefire was over. The Dow has been down over 800 points at times today. The S&P 500 and the NASDAQ have been lower as well. Kentucky Governor Andy Beshear is requesting an update on the health and well-being of Senator Mitch McConnell. Questions have been raised about McConnell's status after he was found unconscious at his Washington, D.C. home last month due to a possible heart attack. Beshear says he has sent a letter to McConnell's office requesting an update, stating, "As a fellow public official who understands the commitment we've made to the people we serve, I am requesting the senator provide an update on his current health status." Millions across the Mid-Atlantic could be in the path of severe thunderstorms today. NOAA's Storm Prediction Center has issued a level 1 of 5 risk of severe storms for parts of Virginia and North Carolina. History was made today at Wimbledon, and it was done by a British player. Arthur Ferry became just the second wild card player ever to make it to a Wimbledon semifinal. Today, he beat ninth-seeded Flavio Caboli in straight sets in the quarterfinals and will now take on French Open champ Alexander Zverev in the semis. Ferry, a two-time All-American at Stanford, grew up about a mile away from the All-England club. I'm Chris Coraggio.
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6: A dead body that was found in the 800 block of Division Street on La Crosse's south side yesterday morning is being investigated by police. Police say there's no public threat. Town of Campbell President Dan Kopanky is now Village of French Island President Dan Kopanky after the village's first election yesterday since changing to the village from the town. Kopanky beat Bob Wolfert with 69% of the vote among about 900 votes cast. There were 351 write-in votes for the sixth and final village board trustee. Those votes will be reviewed by county canvassers tomorrow. The village board kicks in next Tuesday. La Crosse Bridgeview Plaza plans will go before the city council tomorrow night. A lot of the existing mall will be demolished and turned into 2 5-story apartment buildings that will have a combined 201 total apartments, ranging from studios to

0: three bedrooms. What's not demolished will be turned into small retail and service provider suites. Construction could start as soon as this fall and run until late 2029. New three-year contract between the city and its police non-supervisory and supervisor unions for 2027 through 2029 will also be considered. If approved, salaries in both groups would go up 4% next year, 1% in the spring, then 3% in the fall of 2028, and 3% in 2029. More information may be released later today on a house fire near Warrens yesterday morning. It happened at a County Highway O home. The home was fully engulfed when crews arrived. Toma crews were called in to help. A cause is still being investigated. The city of Toma now owns the property in the 1,000 block of Superior Avenue that previously housed an Asian restaurant and dance studio. The city would like to turn the property into a small hotel, but zoning administrator Charlie Handy says it could be used for any purpose. The city is also putting in 16 to 20 duplexes near the intersection of Manawau and Syme Streets on the city's east side. Construction could start next year. And the city is looking at adding a Chris Kindle-type market as soon as Halloween. An indoor recreation facility, including a pool, is one of the goals out of a downtown revitalization study finalized last night. Also, Steve Starvey is the city's new interim administrator, while the city searches for a full-time replacement for Nick Morales, who stepped down last month for health-related reasons. A 22-year Army veteran who's been involved in programs for active military and veterans at both UWL and Viterbo is running for the 94th District Assembly seat this fall. Keith Purnell says costs are a big deal and one of the reasons he's been driven to run.
1: Dealing with the cost of living, housing, food, health care. I think that here in the state, we probably have excess revenues to cover all of the major things that we need covered, things that deal with infrastructure, bridges, roads, electrical grid. Probably some of the tax money that we take in goes out the back door to things that maybe the constituency would object to. So my thought is give that money back to the people that earned it.
0: Purnell says the government should keep its hands off more money and give it back or not even levy some taxes at all and spend that smaller pool of money more wisely. And now you're up to date. Craig Otto, Magnum Media News.
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3: For today, a chance of rain and thunderstorms with around a tenth of an inch possible. Highs in the upper 80s. Through the night, plan on rain and thunderstorms with close to half an inch likely. A low in the mid 60s. Tomorrow, mainly cloudy, with highs in the low 80s. Tomorrow night, partly cloudy, lows dropping to the low 60s. Friday brings sun with some clouds, highs in the mid 80s.

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3: Argentina is still alive at the World Cup after winning 3-2 over Egypt with three goals.

0: in about the last 15 minutes. Argentina outshot them 19-5 in the game. Then Switzerland closed out the round of 16, winning on penalty kicks 4-3 over Colombia. The Swiss are into the quarterfinals for the first time since 1954. The U.S. loss on Monday night drew an estimated 42 million total viewers, 30 million on Fox TV, plus 12 million in Spanish in this country. Donovan Mitchell agreed to re-sign with the Cavaliers, potentially 4 years, $273 million. Knicks guard Jalen Brunson had wrist surgery. Kyle Lowry retired. WNBA wins for Chicago and Dallas. Coco Gauff beat Jessica Pegula in the Wimbledon quarterfinals in 3 sets. Baseball, Pittsburgh 12-4 over Atlanta. Ryan O'Hearn, 3 homers, 10 RBIs. Wins for Philadelphia and Kansas City.
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3: For today, a chance of rain and thunderstorms with around a tenth of an inch possible. Highs in the upper 80s. Through the night, plan on rain and thunderstorms with close to half an inch likely. A low in the mid-60s. Tomorrow, mainly cloudy, with highs in the low 80s. Tomorrow night, partly cloudy, lows dropping to the low 60s. Friday brings sun with some clouds, highs in the mid-80s.

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1: President Trump says Iran probably will be hit very hard again tonight. It comes after the U.S. and Iran traded strikes last evening. NBC's Richard Engel reports the U.S. and NATO accuse Iran of starting this latest escalation.
2: Iran attacked three commercial ships transiting through the Strait of Hormuz. Iran insists it has sovereignty over the strait and wants commercial vessels to only use routes it has approved, attacking ships if they don't comply.
1: That led the U.S. to launch strikes on 80 Iranian military targets, according to U.S. Central Command. Iran said it then targeted U.S. military sites in Bahrain and Kuwait in response. Trump says he believes the ceasefire is now over. Speaking alongside Ukrainian President Zelensky at a NATO summit in Turkey today, Trump said the Middle Eastern nation has been behaving very badly. And stocks are sinking on Wall Street after President Trump said the ceasefire was over. The Dow has been down over 800 points at times today. The S&P 500 and the NASDAQ have been lower as well. Kentucky Governor Andy Beshear is requesting an update on the health and well-being of Senator Mitch McConnell. Questions have been raised about McConnell's status after he was found unconscious at his Washington, D.C. home last month due to a possible heart attack. Beshear says he has sent a letter to McConnell's office requesting an update, stating, "As a fellow public official who understands the commitment we've made to the people we serve, I am requesting the senator provide an update on his current health status." Millions across the Mid-Atlantic could be in the path of severe thunderstorms today. NOAA's Storm Prediction Center has issued a level 1 of 5 risk of severe storms for parts of Virginia and North Carolina. History was made today at Wimbledon, and it was done by a British player. Arthur Ferry became just the second wild card player ever to make it to a Wimbledon semifinal. Today, he beat ninth-seeded Flavio Caboli in straight sets in the quarterfinals and will now take on French Open champ Alexander Zverev in the semis. Ferry, a two-time All-American at Stanford, grew up about a mile away from the All-England club. I'm Chris Caraggio.
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5: For today, a chance of rain and thunderstorms with around a tenth of an inch possible. Highs in the upper 80s. Through the night, plan on rain and thunderstorms with close to half an inch likely. A low in the mid 60s. Tomorrow, mainly cloudy, with highs in the low 80s. Tomorrow night, partly cloudy, lows dropping to the low 60s. Friday brings sun with some clouds, highs in the mid 80s.

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4: Detroit Tigers three-time Cy Young Award-winning pitcher Justin Verlander announced today that he will retire at the end of the season.

0: cousin. Verlander, a two-time World Series champion, just the sixth pitcher ever with three career no-hitters. He's won 266 career games and is eighth on the all-time strikeout list with over 3,500. Big upset of the quarterfinals at Wimbledon today as Great Britain's Arthur Ferry swept 9-seed Flavio Cavoli. Ferry, the first male player ranked outside the top 100 to reach a Wimbledon semifinal in 25 years. In the NBA, the Indiana Pacers are signing Larry Nance Jr. to a one-year, $4 million contract. No games at the World Cup today. The quarterfinals kick off tomorrow at 4 p.m. Eastern from Foxborough between France and Morocco.
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4: For today, a chance of rain and thunderstorms with around a tenth of an inch possible. Highs in the upper 80s. Through the night, plan on rain and thunderstorms with close to half an inch likely. A low in the mid-60s. Tomorrow, mainly cloudy, with highs in the low 80s. Tomorrow night, partly cloudy, lows dropping to the low 60s. Friday brings sun with some clouds, highs in the mid-80s.

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Bog Country 101.3. It's why you're here.

Bug Country 101.3. Mike Olson with you on this Wednesday afternoon. Just enjoying some Steve Azar. I was just looking at the website, bogcountry.com. Coming up next week is Country Jam in Eau Claire. And you can still see we have our list of winners up there, too, that I've got pairs of those three-day tickets to enjoy some great country artists, some of which you will hear right here. Okay. In fact, let's get back to business here. Waylon Jennings, Little Texas, Gary Allen, who's going to be at Country Jam, Willie Nelson, Dierks Bentley, and Trisha Yearwood on Bog Country 101.3.

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0: 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Now, I have an information break coming up. This is going to have a Fox Sports update included. We'll get you our updated area weather, which is not going to be the most pleasant. All right, is that a proper word? Okay. Anyway, then we can get you back into music here. You'll be hearing from Miranda Lambert, Mark Chestnut, George Strait, Kenny Chesney, Tim McGraw, and Reba McEntire with Kelly Clarkson on Bog Country 101.3.
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3: Detroit Tigers three-time Cy Young Award-winning pitcher Justin Verlander announced today that he will retire at the end of the season. Verlander, a two-time World Series champion, just the sixth pitcher ever with three career no-hitters. He has 266 career wins and is eighth on the all-time strikeout list with better than 3,500. On the field right now, the Toronto Blue Jays have scored five runs in the top of the first inning at San Francisco, including a grand slam moments ago by Kazuma Okamoto, his 21st home run of the season. In the NBA, the Indiana Pacers are signing Larry Nance Jr. to a one-year, $4 million contract. No games at the World Cup today. The quarterfinals kick off tomorrow at 4 p.m. Eastern as France meets Morocco in Foxborough.
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2: Today, rain and thunderstorms look likely. Highs in the mid-80s, with west winds at 10. For tonight, rain and thunderstorms with around half an inch expected, lows falling to the mid-60s. Tomorrow looks like considerable clouds, with highs in the low 80s. Expect a quiet, mainly clear night, lows in the low 60s. Come Friday, partly cloudy, similar highs in the low 80s. By Saturday, mostly clear with highs near 85.

George Strait, Keith Urban, Randy Travis. They all play here. 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

Bog Country 101.3 with Miranda Lambert. Oh, let's see. I got to get over to my board over here. Our friends from the American Red Cross want you to know they have a blood drive here tomorrow from 9 to 2 in Tolma at the Baptist Church on Hollister Avenue. If you'd like to set up an appointment for that, redcrossblood.org. 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If you have the Red Cross Blood Donor app for your smartphone, there's another quick way to get in. Or just walk in. They will find a seat for you. All right, and thank you so much for giving that gift of life. Alan Jackson and Don Williams, they are going to take you to national news, our area weather, and take you right up to more music with Sarah Evans and Randy Travis on Bog Country 101.3.

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1: The week-long evidentiary hearing in the Charlie Kirk murder case is back underway in Utah. Prosecutors yesterday showed the judge never-before-seen security footage they say shows Tyler Robinson before and after the alleged shooting at Utah Valley University last September. The judge will decide whether there is enough evidence for Robinson to stand trial. Vice President J.D. Vance has a direct message to Iran.
2: So the deal is very simple. If they shoot at ships, we're going to knock the hell out of them, and it's that simple, and that's the basic way it's going to work.
1: Vance was in Milwaukee to talk about efforts to combat fraud and was asked to update the Iranian war. The vice president said Iran agreed to stop shooting at ships in the Strait of Hormuz and were good for about a week before the regime resumed its attacks. Vance said President Trump has a range of options and he's not going to say what Trump will do tonight. Earlier today, at the NATO summit in Turkey, Trump said the ceasefire with Iran was over and, quote, we're going to hit them hard again tonight. A federal judge is ordering E. Jean Carroll to be paid more than $5 million as part of the verdict that found President Trump civilly liable for sexual abuse and defamation. Wendy Swanson has more.
3: Trump's lawyers had asked the New York judge to not pay out the money until the Supreme Court rules on a last-ditch petition for appeal. The Supreme Court rejected Trump's first request last month. The verdict called for Carroll to be paid if the Supreme Court denied a request to take Trump's appeal. Trump had deposited $5.5 million with the court almost 3 years ago following the verdict. Carroll will now be paid that amount plus interest. I'm Wendy Swanson.
1: Colorado State University has again lowered its forecast for the 2026 Atlantic hurricane season, now predicting 9 named storms through November. That's down from 13 storms in April and would make this the quietest season since 2015. Forecasters expect 4 hurricanes, including 1 major storm, as El Nino conditions create wind shear that limits storm development. I'm Chris Caraggio.
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6: Today, rain and thunderstorms look likely. Highs in the mid-80s with west winds at 10. For tonight, rain and thunderstorms with around half an inch expected, lows falling to the mid-60s. Tomorrow looks like considerable clouds, with highs in the low 80s. Expect a quiet, mainly clear night, lows in the low 60s. Come Friday, partly cloudy, similar highs in the low 80s. By Saturday, mostly clear with highs near 85.

Country 101.3, Sarah Evans. All right, let's get out to the board here once again and see what else is coming up for you. Wadashuta Days, that's what's coming up this Friday and Saturday. Yeah, and it's in New Lisbon at Riverside Park, right along the Lemonware River. They've got volleyball, cornhole tournament. There's a teen dance, kids and adult pedal pulls going on, a parade Saturday starting at 11. There's pontoon boat rides, art and craft vendor show, live music Friday night with Midway from 8 to midnight. And then Saturday, another fine mess starting at 3 and flashback from 8 until 1 with a break in there for a huge fireworks display at dusk. Go to wadashutadays.com and they'll have all the skinny for you. The Oak Ridge Boys, Mary Chapin Carpenter, Jason Aldean. Oh, let's see here. Conway Twitty, Toby Keith, and Clay Walker on Bog Country 101.3.

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0: The Oak Ridge Boys on Bog Country 101.3. I have an information break lined up for you, and then we're going to get you right back into music. Yeah, stick around. I've got Tracy Lawrence, George Strait, Deborah Allen, Little Texas, Colin Ray, and Joe Nichols on Bog Country 101.3.
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5: Today, rain and thunderstorms look likely. Highs in the mid-80s, with west winds at 10. For tonight, rain and thunderstorms with around half an inch expected, lows falling to the mid-60s. Tomorrow looks like considerable clouds, with highs in the low 80s. Expect a quiet, mainly clear night, lows in the low 60s. Come Friday, partly cloudy, similar highs in the low 80s. By Saturday, mostly clear with highs near 85.

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Bog Country 101.3 with Tracy Lawrence. Now, I have Taylor Swift and Waylon Jennings with Willie Nelson. They are going to get you to the top of the hour. We're going to be getting you some news from around the world. We'll check out our area weather, and we'll usually have some good things in between for you. Then I have Ronnie Millsap and Joe DeMessina just waiting for your ears on Bog Country 101.3.

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1: The U.S. is conducting new strikes against Iran today. In a post, U.S. Central Command says by order of President Trump, forces have started conducting additional strikes against Iran to further degrade their ability to threaten freedom of navigation in the Strait of Hormuz. The U.S. launched strikes last night against Iran after the regime attacked three cargo ships in the strait. A police interview of the roommate and romantic partner of Charlie Kirk's accused killer is expected to be played soon in court. The audio of Lance Twiggs is part of the prosecution's case against Tyler Robinson that's being laid out during a week-long evidentiary hearing in Utah. Robinson reportedly confessed to Twiggs about the murder. The judge is set to decide if there's enough evidence against him to proceed to trial. Graham Plattner is reportedly holed up in his home as the Democratic Party awaits his decision about exiting the race. The embattled Maine Senate candidate faces growing calls to drop out following a sexual assault allegation. He's expected to announce the decision in a recorded video. Plattner has denied the allegation, but in a video, he said that he was taking time to reflect on the best path forward with his candidacy. The son of an illegal immigrant killed by ICE agents in Houston is demanding an investigation.
2: He did not deserve to die. He did not deserve to be reduced to a headline of Mexican man shot and killed by ICE.
1: Rolando Salgado says his dad was in the process of obtaining a work permit and was not a criminal. He was driving to a construction site when he was caught in what the feds are calling a targeted enforcement operation. An ICE spokesperson says Lorenzo Salgado rammed their car, refused to follow orders, and then was shot when he tried to run over an ICE agent. The 78th Emmy Award nominations are out. The final season of HBO Max's Hacks leads the comedy field with 24 nominations. On the drama side, The Pitt landed the most nominations with 25. The Emmy Awards take place September 14th in Los Angeles. I'm Chris Caraggio.
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5: Today, rain and thunderstorms look likely. Highs in the mid-80s with west winds at 10. For tonight, rain and thunderstorms with around half an inch expected, lows falling to the mid-60s. Tomorrow looks like considerable clouds with highs in the low 80s. Expect a quiet, mainly clear night, lows in the low 60s. Come Friday, partly cloudy, similar highs in the low 80s. By Saturday, mostly clear with highs near 85.

Ronnie Millsap on Bog Country 101.3. Well, something that's getting bigger all the time is Squirrel Fest in Tolma. 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They've got an All-American Lumberjack show. 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There's free popcorn, ice cream, cotton candy, bounce houses, face painting, free pontoon boat rides, free wagon rides. 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Oh, that is going to be fun. All right, Glenn Campbell, Garth Brooks, let's see here, Faith Hill, Keith Whitley, Toby Keith, and Alabama on Bog Country 101.3.

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0: Dog Country 101.3 with Glenn Campbell. Now, an information break is lined up here. I've got a Fox Sports update included in this, along with our evening weather. And then we'll get you right back to the music once again. I've got on tap this trip, Brad Paisley, Restless Heart, Darius Rucker, Alan Jackson, Colin Ray, and Miranda Lambert on Bog Country 101.3.
1: Hi, this is Todd Steffel, Sergeant-at-Arms with the Tomah American Legion Post 201. We'd like to thank Torkelson Funeral Home and Cremation, serving our neighbors and friends for over 100 years, for this opportunity to share our story. Tomah American Legion was founded in 1921. We currently have 247 veteran members, 65 auxiliary members, and auxiliary now accepts male spouses, which is a good thing. The building that we currently reside in on 800 Wisconsin Avenue in Tomah was constructed in 1993 and has a complete bar and a hall. Tomah American

0: Legion's also very busy supporting our local Tolma Legion baseball. We have three teams currently, a 19U, a 17U, and a 16U. And this year, on the 21st of July, we are hosting the 19U regionals. That'll be Tolma, Holman, Lacrosse 50 Tours, and Middleton will be here to play a 3 to 4 day regional competition to move on to state. We currently play at the new Tolma City Fields that are on the north end of town, off of Flair Avenue, and also our selection for the Wisconsin American Legion Baseball All-Star Game to be held at Milwaukee after the Brewers game. Our representative, Blake Hahn, was chosen. This is Todd Steffel, Sergeant-at-Arms with the Tolma American Legion Post 201. Again, we'd like to thank Torkelson Funeral Home and Cremation supporting our community for over 100 years. Thank you.
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2: As we speak, Toronto Blue Jays pitcher Dylan Cease is three outs away from the second no-hitter of his career as the Blue Jays have a 7-0 lead at San Francisco, now in the top of the ninth inning. Cease has thrown 115 pitches through eight innings, but struck out the last two Giants he faced in the bottom of the eighth inning and was clocked during the inning at 98 miles an hour. He has 11 strikeouts on the day. Cease's first career no-hitter came for the Padres in July of 2024 at Washington. Again, Toronto Blue Jays pitcher Dylan Cease, three outs away from a no-hitter at San Francisco. Tigers three-time Cy Young Award-winning pitcher Justin Verlander announced today that he will retire at the end of the season. Ironically, Verlander himself has three career no-hitters.
3: When you first saw her, she was out walking her dog. 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Your foot was on the gas and her life was on the line. 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
7: Today, rain and thunderstorms look likely. Highs in the mid-80s, with west winds at 10. For tonight, rain and thunderstorms with around half an inch expected, lows falling to the mid-60s. Tomorrow looks like considerable clouds, with highs in the low 80s. Expect a quiet, mainly clear night, lows in the low 60s. Come Friday, partly cloudy, similar highs in the low 80s. By Saturday, mostly clear with highs near 85.
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Bug Country 101.3, Brad Paisley and Wrapped Around. And that is going to wrap up my time here today. As a matter of fact, I have the Wreckers and Eddie Rabbit. They'll take you up to the top of the hour for national news, our area weather. And we'll just keep the music right on coming at you. Yeah, we always do it 24/7 on Bog Country 101.3. Mike Olson back with you, 3 o'clock tomorrow afternoon. 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
1: The U.S. is conducting new strikes against Iran today. In a post, U.S. Central Command says by order of President Trump, forces have started conducting additional strikes against Iran to further degrade their ability to threaten freedom of navigation in the Strait of Hormuz. The U.S. launched strikes last night against Iran after the regime attacked three cargo ships in the strait. Speaking to reporters at the NATO summit in Turkey earlier today, Trump warned there would be more strikes as Iran keeps going back on their word.
2: They want to make a deal, but they don't know how to make a deal, and then they go around shooting ships at night. I don't like that.
1: President Trump says his number one goal for Iran to not have a nuclear weapon has been achieved. Audio from the roommate and romantic partner of Charlie Kirk's accused killer is expected to be played soon in court. We get more from Chris Caraggio.
3: The audio of Lance Twiggs is part of the prosecution's case against Tyler Robinson that's being laid out during a week-long evidentiary hearing in Utah. Robinson reportedly confessed to Twiggs about the murder. The judge is set to decide if there's enough evidence against him to proceed to trial.
1: Kirk's widow, Erica Kirk, and his parents were once again inside the courtroom. Embattled Maine Senate candidate Graham Plattner is reportedly holed up in his home as the Democratic Party awaits his decision about exiting the race. Plattner has faced growing calls to drop out following a sexual assault allegation. He's expected to announce the decision in a recorded video, which could come at some point today. As Ryan Nobles reports, a former girlfriend, Lindsay Fifield, has made an additional accusation against Plattner.
4: Fifield previously accused Plattner of aggressive physical conduct, especially when he was drinking, which he also denied. Fifield telling CNN that Plattner later apologized to her for his behavior.
1: And until Plattner pulls the plug, however, the Democratic Party is at an impasse, unable to fully refocus on its uphill battle to defeat five-term Republican Senator Susan Collins. I'm Lisa Carton.
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2: Today, rain and thunderstorms look likely. Highs in the mid-80s, with west winds at 10. For tonight, rain and thunderstorms with around half an inch expected, lows falling to the mid-60s. Tomorrow looks like considerable clouds, with highs in the low 80s. Expect a quiet, mainly clear night, lows in the low 60s. Come Friday, partly cloudy, similar highs in the low 80s. By Saturday, mostly clear with highs near 85.
3: 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I'm your grateful host, and if you'd like to have the blueprint I use to master every area of my life, you'd like to join me live in concert, if you want to join me each week in my live Q&A Zoom coaching calls, it's all waiting for you on the homepage at tesh.com. Here we go with a simple strategy to become more productive. This time it comes from time management expert and my friend Tim Ferriss. Tim says, distractions are a major reason we get less done, of course. We can't prevent all of them, but we can try to limit them. Ferriss says one plan is to have a routine that we know we can follow for at least 90 minutes each day, preferably when we first start work, because routines help give us a sense of control. The more control we have at the start of our day, the happier we feel, and the more capable we're going to feel to plow through our tasks the rest of the day. So, if you can start work with a 90-minute routine that checks a couple of things off your to-do list, you'll be on your way to winning your day. Once again, that's from Tim Ferriss. Love all of his books.
4: Intelligence for your life.
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3: 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I'm John Tesh with today's Intelligence for Your Life Minute.
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1: Today, rain and thunderstorms look likely. Highs in the mid-80s, with west winds at 10. For tonight, rain and thunderstorms with around half an inch expected, lows falling to the mid-60s. Tomorrow looks like considerable clouds, with highs in the low 80s. Expect a quiet, mainly clear night, lows in the low 60s. Come Friday, partly cloudy, similar highs in the low 80s. By Saturday, mostly clear with highs near 85.
2: Want to post something on social media that has the best chance of going viral? Make sure your post triggers joy in people. This is according to Dr. Nicholas Christakis, a sociology professor at Yale. He's an expert on, quote, emotional contagion, which refers to how our emotions spread from person to person, like a virus. He once led a study involving 5,000 residents of a small town where he tracked each person's interactions and emotions for over 30 years. The result? Dr. Christakis found that whenever somebody expressed an emotion in conversation, like happiness, sadness, or anger, the listener was significantly more likely to report feeling the same emotion later in the day. And you've probably noticed the same thing happening on social media. For example, a Stanford University study found we tend to mirror the mood of posts we read in our Facebook news feed. Researchers say this happens because of our hardwired need to fit in and belong, since groups of people are more likely to survive than loners. And one of the easiest ways to feel part of a group is to mirror their body.

0: or feel happier than angrier or sad. So if you have something positive to share, speak up and get ready to trigger a wave of happiness among your friends.
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Well, I was

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